of Fallen Angels is the group that went with Lucifer. All right? The second group are the angels who in the book of Genesis

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1: I heard what you said through the grapevine. 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

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Working hard through the

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1: Ring, ring. What the f*** is that? It's a 9-1-0 number, so you know it. What's that? Okay. Who the f*** is you? Who the f*** is you? Who the f*** is you? I don't.

Computer style of the unibrowed unibomber, who maneuvered through the drama with the suit of armor. Moving calmer than the Buddha, ducking funeral parlors. First the hooting, hollering, and then the shooting startup. Cue

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1: 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You got Wham, you got Billy in this, you know what I'm saying?
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1: Where you at?
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1: Who you with?
0: On the couch with my favorite sinner. I was about to, but you convinced us. Should I decorate her walls or log off to Pinterest? 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Even if I fall

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2: Top of the morning, the headlines. Over 37,900 farmers benefiting from FSP in Northern, and media practitioners urged to utilize codes of ethics. Over 37,900 farmers are benefiting from the Food Security Pack in Northern Province. Northern Province Community Development Officer Mary Namwinga has disclosed that over 12,400 people are benefiting from the wetland program, while 25,500 farmers are benefiting from the rain-fed program. Ms. Namwinga told Zanis in Nsama District that the Food Security Pack program has proved to be a viable social safety net and it has improved the living standards of people.
0: News 360.
2: Government has urged media practitioners in the country to fully utilize existing constitutional and legal frameworks governing election coverage in order to promote credible, peaceful and transparent elections ahead of the August 13th, 2026 general election. Ministry of Information and Media Permanent Secretary Tabo Kawana says journalists should be guided by the Electoral Process Act, the Independent Broadcasting Authority Election Coverage Guidelines, Broadcasting Regulations and Professional Codes of Ethics in executing their duties.
0: News 360.
2: For international news, we monitor the BBC.
3: Iran's Revolutionary Guards say the Strait of Hormuz will remain closed until the United States ends its acts of aggression, a day after American forces restarted their blockade of Iranian ports. The guards warned their target could expand to include other oil exporting routes. The two sides traded more strikes overnight. The US State Department has said it's supporting efforts by Iraq and Syria to restore a crude oil pipeline between them. It's one of several recent announcements designed to bypass Iran's ability to affect global supplies by blocking the Strait of Hormuz. President Trump said American companies would play a role in revitalizing the Kirkuk-Bonias pipeline.
0: News 360.
2: The US dollar is trading at 18 kwacha 10 in grey. The Great British Pound is trading at 24 kwacha 29 in grey. The euro is trading at 20 kwacha 73 in grey. And the South African rand is trading at 1 kwacha 10 in grey. These rates are according to the Bank of Zambia. Please take note that they're indicative and may vary from bank to bank.
0: Rocking Sports.
2: Spain produced an absolute masterclass in control to secure their place in just their second World Cup final, leaving the rest of the world stunned at how France were blown away. Le Bleu went into Tuesday's eagerly

0: anticipated semi-final as overwhelming favourites, having cruised through the tournament with the likes of Kylian Mbappe, Ousmane Dembele and Michael Olise making them an attacking force to be feared. But while many questioning how France could be beaten, Spain reminded everyone why they are European champions and unbeaten in the record-equalling 37 matches, running out as 2-0 winners. Hazy sunshine today, highs will hit 22 degrees. The night will be partly cloudy, with lows dropping to 10 degrees. Sunset is expected at 17:51. The headlines. Over 37,900 farmers benefiting from FSP in Northern, and media practitioners urged to utilize codes of ethics. My name is Temoni Nkata. Good morning.
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1: 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TJ, Mr. Rock, and Thrill in the Morning. 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

Old school never sounded this good. Way back Wednesday. This week's Rock FM Essential New Tune, The Rent. Now, this is how you keep up with the latest in hip music, and we shall blaze this by the hour. This is The Rent.

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0: Rock Nation, good morning to you. 7:17, that's your time. Welcome. It's Wednesday, the 15th of July, 2026. The morning in the morning. Faded off Rufus and Chaka Khan with Ain't Nobody from the album Stomping at the Savoy. All right, dropped back in 1983, November 4th, to be specific. All right, Wednesday's all about the retros. Wednesday, we take you back into time and relieve some of those golden moments that you enjoyed musically. All right, before that, this week's Rock FM Essential new tune, that's Kygo, Max McNown. And yeah, that's called Take Me Back, just like we are doing in this particular show, all the way up to 10 hours, like every other Wednesday. I mean, if you listen to this station all the time, you pretty know that is the arrangement. All right, started off the show with LL Cool J featuring LaShawn. It's called Doing It off the album Mr. Smith back in 1995. So, yeah, the first hour is pretty much the 80s and the 90s in no particular order. All right, so I'll go back and forth and back and forth with some of the hits that you did enjoy. Other than that, yeah, lots happening on the show as well. All right, we got your headlines coming up at 7:30. 7:45, like we always do, we get to keep tabs on what's happening in the African continent. All right, all in all, welcome to another exciting edition of Tomorrow in the Morning on Rock FM 96.5. That should be your FM dial. I hope that you had a restful night and you're feeling refreshed, energized, and ready to take on the day. All right, way back Wednesday simply means, we're turning back the clock and taking you on that musical journey with some of the greatest hits ever made. Okay? A huge thank you to everybody that has chosen to spend your morning with us. How's it going thus far? Please do feel free to let me know. Okay, if you're on the road, take it easy. Okay, observe all the traffic rules, particularly if you are on Addis Ababa Drive, heading down all the way to the Manda Hill footbridge. I don't know where you're going to transition, if you're going north or you're going to turn left, heading into town or coming up Manchinchi Road. You must know that the rules have changed at that corner, all right, or that junction, if you like. So if you're going to be heading out straight into Manchinchi Road, please be on the left side of the lane, the furthest, the one that turns left into Great East Road. That's the one you take from here on out. Otherwise, trust and believe, they're waiting for you to make that mistake. And yeah, you'll be nabbed, all right? So if you are making your way from that road heading to the Manda Hill route or direction to Chelston, you turn right. So the middle lane and the outer lane on your right are the ones that you get to use, all right? So just information for you to note going forward that those are the necessary changes that have been made with regards to Addis Ababa Drive all the way up to the Manda Hill footbridge, all right? Otherwise, let's join the world in observing World Youth Skills Day today, highlighting the importance of equipping young people with skills for employment and entrepreneurship. Also, World Day for International Justice, observed by many organizations throughout July in support of global justice initiatives. All right, and remember, you can also catch us on DSTV channel 913, GoTV channel 303, as we bring you the energy from the studio straight to your speakers. 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Okay, Facebook, that's 96.5, Rock FM. We're on Twitter, at Rock FM ZM. That's the same handle on Threads as well as Instagram. If you have to follow or tweet at us, remember to hashtag that. We live to rock another day, because that's exactly what we are doing. 7:21 is your time. Good morning.
1: Good vibes. Hot hits and pure energy. TJ. In the morning with Mr. Rock and Thrill. Old school never sounded this good. Way back Wednesday. 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
3: 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And voila, you have voted in the ongoing Radio Excellence Awards voting. All right. Also, for those that, well, do not have that opportunity, not to worry. You can always simply dial *388*16#. And yeah, get voting in the Radio Excellence Awards for your favorite in radio. All right, remember, you have to do this as many times as you can. And who knows, you could be walking away with that awesome iPhone 17 Pro Max. All right, so it's still up for grabs. If you want to win it, you got to keep voting. That is the trick, as many times as you can. All right, so otherwise, before the jump, did play you some music of Rick Astley from the album Whenever You Need Somebody. That one dropped in 1987. A big tune. It actually won the 1988 Brit Award for the Best British Single and launched Astley to the international stardom. And decades later, the song experienced massive resurgence through the internet prank known as Rick Rolling. Remember that? Yes. All right. Had to take you back all the way there as well. To 1993, Tony Braxton did come through with Breathe Again, produced by Kenneth Babyface Edmonds. That ballad is one that certainly did have a lot of people singing along. So, hope you're enjoying your way back Wednesday thus far. This is Rock FM, Tamwani in the morning. Let's check in with our news from the Z this morning. Police in Nsama District in Northern Province have launched investigations into an attempted murder involving a 44-year-old man of Chilima Village in Nsama District. The victim, identified as David Chansa, was shot by unknown assailants on Saturday night and sustained multiple gunshot wounds to the legs after being attacked around 20 hours while heading to his pit latrine. Northern Province Police Commanding Officer Simunji Mulonda, who confirmed the incident in a statement to Zanese, said Chansa was initially rushed to Chishela Rural Health Center before being referred to Mporokoso District Hospital for specialized treatment. Mr. Mulonda revealed that preliminary investigation suggests that the attackers used a shotgun. He said police have since opened a docket for attempted murder, with the suspect still on the run. Mr. Mulonda has since appealed to members of the public with information that could assist in the arrest of the suspects to report to the nearest police station. Elsewhere, the Kasama Magistrate Court has sentenced a 39-year-old peasant farmer of Mulenga area in Kasama District to 4 months imprisonment with hard labor for theft. Before Senior Magistrate Willy Banda was Kelvin Mukuka, who was facing one count of theft contrary to Section 273, Chapter 87 of the laws of Zambia. This was in a matter that came up for plea. Now, the facts before the court were that Mukuka stole dry fish worth 500 kwacha belonging to Minus Mulenga. The court heard that on June 5th, 2026, around 7 hours, the complainant was selling dry fish at Kasama Central Business Market when the convict approached her, claiming he owned a restaurant and wanted to purchase fish. The complainant gave Mukuka fish worth 500 kwacha, and he assured her that he would withdraw money from a nearby mobile booth to pay for the goods. However, after leaving with the fish, Mukuka did not return with the payment, prompting the complainant to report the matter to Kasama Central Police Station. The court heard further that on June 19th, 2026, the complainant spotted the convict at the market and, with the assistance of members of the public, apprehended him before taking him to Kasama Central Police, where he was arrested and charged. The court was informed that the accused was warned and cautioned in Bemba, a language he understands, and admitted to the offense. The court also heard that the stolen fish was never recovered. In mitigation, Mukuka pleaded for leniency, saying he is on antiretroviral therapy and also suffers from asthma. He further said he is a widower with 4 children who depend on him for support. In passing sentence, Magistrate Banda said he had taken into account the convict's mitigation and the fact that he was a first offender. The senior magistrate, however, observed that the theft was a serious offense, punishable by up to 5 years imprisonment with hard labor. He stated that stealing from hardworking people deprives them of their means of livelihood. He then sentenced him to 4 months imprisonment with hard labor. Senior Magistrate Banda further cautioned that if the convict commits a similar offense after serving his sentence, he is risking receiving the maximum of 5 years imprisonment with hard labor. That there is our news from the Z. The latter, quite shocking, man. Again, people always using the weirdest of excuses to committing crime. Yeah, so you are on ARVs, okay? Which means you should take care of yourself and avoid crime. So you can take your medication and survive, right? You have 4 kids because you're a widower. So you go and steal so you can take care of them? Rubbish, right? 7:37, that's your time. Way back Wednesday on Rock FM. Good morning to you. All right, everybody that is tuned in, the Copper Belt, I see you. How's it going over there, the Northern Province? How are you doing as well? Over in Central Province, if you're catching us live, do tell me where it is you're listening from. And yeah, we could give you that shout out. Otherwise, 7:37, good morning.
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0: featuring Big Psych, is called All Eyes On Me. Produced by Joni J, the track samples Linda Clifford's Never Gonna Stop. It's off the Landmark Fourth studio album of the same name, All Eyes On Me, way back Wednesday. All right, good morning to you. That song did first mainstream double album in hip-hop history and is widely regarded as one of the greatest rap albums ever made. It debuted at number one on the Billboard 200 and has since achieved diamond certification in the United States for sales of over more than 10 million copies. What a big deal that album was. And of course, the legendary man, Tupac Shakur. All right, that dose of hip-hop for you this morning as we keep tapping into the 80s and 90s music right here, way back Wednesday on your number one hit station. Good morning to you. It's time for us to get into Africa, though. Let me spot you with some of the stories that are happening around the continent. Do join me in a few minutes as we get into those stories. And yeah, basically just get to catch up on what's happening. Keep it right here on your number one hit station.
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0: Welcome back, Rock Nation. 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All right, now we start off with Senegal, where Macky Sall has returned to Dakar seeking support for a UN bid.
2: Former Senegalese President Macky Sall is set to return to Dakar on July 17th, 2 years after leaving office for talks with his successor, President Bassirou Diomaye Faye. The brief visit comes as Sall seeks Senegal's official backing for his bid to become the next United Nations Secretary General. Sall says the meeting is part of consultations linked to his UN campaign, but Dakar has so far remained silent on his candidacy and previously distanced itself from the initiative. The former president's bid also faces domestic sensitivities. Relations between Sall and the current leadership have been strained over allegations surrounding the former government, including the handling of protests and accusations of repression against opposition supporters. Rights groups say the United Nations ambitions for the former leader should not overshadow calls for accountability.
0: We move over now to Nigeria, where the country says it's documenting the losses suffered by hundreds of citizens who recently returned from South Africa after the anti-immigrant protests, with plans to seek compensation for businesses, homes and other property that were forced to abandon. Nigeria officials say claims will only be submitted after the losses have been verified. However, the South African government has rejected the proposal, insisting legally owned property remains protected under its law and that no compensation will be paid.
3: South Africa has firmly rejected Nigeria's claim that it will seek compensation for its citizens who lost businesses, homes and property while fleeing xenophobic violence in South Africa. DW's Abiodun Jamiu has more from Abuja.
4: Nigeria and South Africa are locked in a diplomatic dispute over the treatment of Nigerian migrants. Abuja says it plans to seek compensation for citizens who say they were forced to abandon everything during South Africa's anti-migrant protest. However, Pretoria has dismissed the demand, insisting it will not pay for losses linked to informal or allegedly unlawful property arrangements. The rule comes as Nigeria is scheduled for its fifth and final evacuation flight from South Africa, carrying 315 returnees on Wednesday, July 15th.
5: No country has the right to treat the citizens of another country in a dehumanizing manner, whether they are legal or illegal immigrants. So the fact that they've lost properties, the fact that the South African government was not able to protect, you know, the Nigerian citizens within its territory, gives Nigeria the legal right to protect its citizens. I mean, they left properties behind. And if the South African government could not protect those properties or protect the people, Nigeria has a legal right to ensure that compensation is paid, and I think it's a good cause. if other African countries had treated South Africa that way during the apartheid system, I am not sure that, you know, maybe South Africa would have even gained the freedom that they've gained now, because it was a collective effort of all African countries.
6: South Africa, what they are doing, they will regret it later, not now. Because when there is no anybody in their country, that only them, then their economy will go down.
7: South Africa government should take a step to compensate them. And if they refuse, Nigeria should take a drastic step. Either impose sanctions on their investment in Nigeria. They also have companies in Nigeria. I can remember they have MTN, DSTV, and they are making a lot of money from Nigerians. So Nigerian's authorities, government, should take a drastic action.
0: Many thanks to DW Africa for that insight to that story. Otherwise, we move now to South Africa itself, where court has postponed the extradition case of Beninese activist Kemi Siba until August 11th, extending his detention. Siba is wanted by Benin on charges including incitement to violence and money laundering, which he denies. His legal team continues to oppose his extradition, arguing he would not receive a fair trial if he is returned to Benin.
2: The legal battle over the possible extradition of Pan-African activist Kemi Siba has been delayed once again in South Africa. A court in Pretoria has postponed the case until August 11, extending his pretrial detention while judges continue examining Benin's extradition request. Kemi Siba was arrested in Pretoria on April 13th alongside his son and a South African national. Benin is seeking his extradition over allegations of incitement to rebellion linked to the aftermath of an alleged coup attempt in December 2025. The activist denies wrongdoing, while his supporters say the case is politically motivated. South African courts will decide on the next steps when the case returns on August 11, as attention remains focused on whether Siba will be extradited to Benin.
0: Well, Rock Nation, we'll keep our finger on the pulse of the continent and bring you the biggest headlines as they happen again tomorrow at 7:45 for more of the stories that are shaping Africa, or if you like, more African news as it buzzes. 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Good morning to you. 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

0: tune to remind you of your first crush, your first dance, or that unforgettable road trip. Peter Andre with the tracks of my tears on Rock FM 96.5. Good morning. Yeah, that one dropped back in 1997. Let's bring you to 1994. Phil Collins, Another Day in Paradise, 7:55.
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0: in Paradise, released in 1989. I beg your pardon. All right, big global hit that one is 7:59. We get into News 360. 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
2: Top of the morning, the headlines. Over 37,900 farmers benefiting from FSP in Northern, and media practitioners urged to utilize codes of ethics. Over 37,900 farmers are benefiting from the Food Security Pack in Northern Province. Northern Province Community Development Officer Mary Namwinga has disclosed that over 12,400 people are benefiting from the wetland program, while 25,500 farmers are benefiting from the rain-fed program. Ms. Namwinga told Zanis in Nsama District that the Food Security Pack program has proved to be a viable social safety net and it has improved the living standards of people.
1: News 360.
2: Government has urged media practitioners in the country to fully utilize existing constitutional and legal frameworks governing election coverage in order to promote credible, peaceful, and transparent elections ahead of the August 13th, 2026 general election. Ministry of Information and Media Permanent Secretary Tawo Kawana says journalists should be guided by the Electoral Process Act, the Independent Broadcasting Authority Election Coverage Guidelines, Broadcasting Regulations, and Professional Codes of Ethics in executing their duties.
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2: For international news, we monitor the BBC.
3: Iran's Revolutionary Guards say the Strait of Hormuz will remain closed until the United States ends its acts of aggression, a day after American forces restarted their blockade of Iranian ports. The guards warned their target could expand to include other oil exporting routes. The two sides traded more strikes overnight. The U.S. State Department has said it's supporting efforts by Iraq and Syria to restore a crude oil pipeline between them. It's one of several recent announcements designed to bypass Iran's ability to affect global supplies by blocking the Strait of Hormuz. President Trump said American companies would play a role in revitalizing the Kirkuk-Bonias pipeline.
1: News 360.
2: The US dollar is trading at 18 kwacha 10 ingwe. The Great British Pound is trading at 24 kwacha 29 ingwe. The euro is trading at 20 kwacha 73 ingwe. And the South African rand is trading at 1 kwacha 10 ingwe. These rates are according to the Bank of Zambia. Please take note that they're indicative and may vary from bank to bank.
1: Rocking Sports.
2: Spain produced an absolute masterclass in control to secure their place in just their second World Cup final, leaving the rest of the world stunned at how France were blown away. Le Bleu went into Tuesday's eagerly anticipated semi-final as overwhelming favourites, having cruised through the tournament with the likes of Kylian Mbappe, Ousmane Dembele and Michael Olise making them an attacking force to be feared. But while many questioning how France could be beaten, Spain reminded everyone why they are European champions and unbeaten in the record-equalling 37 matches, running out as 2-0 winners. Hazy sunshine today, highs will hit 22 degrees. Tonight will be partly cloudy with lows dropping to 10 degrees. Sunset is expected at 17:51. The headlines. Over 37,900 farmers benefiting from FSP in Northern and media practitioners urged to utilize codes of ethics. My name is Temoni Nkata. Good morning.
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Wednesday. This week's Rock FM Essential New Tune, The Rent. Now, this is how you keep up with the latest in hip music, and we shall blaze this by the hour. 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

0: It's this week's Rock FM Essential New Tune, The Rent. 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
1: You know it when you hear it. All right, that's the Rock FM Essential New Tune for this week. Hope you are loving it and enjoying it. It plays every 10 past the hour or slightly after on your favorite shows right here on Hit Radio. Way back Wednesday, before that, Kanye West featuring Kid Cudi, All of the Lights off their album, My Beautiful Dark Twisted Fantasy, dropped in 2010. All right, more hits coming your way for Way Back Wednesday. Good morning to you. Hope you are enjoying them. Otherwise, let's turn our attention now to a human interest story. Now, sometimes the biggest battles people fight are the ones that we never see. This week, shockingly, the football world woke up to heartbreaking news of the death of South African midfielder Jayden Adams, just weeks after he proudly represented his country at the 2026 FIFA World Cup. He was only 25 years old. But beyond the football boots, the stadium lights and the applause, there's another part of the story that has touched millions. During the World Cup, Adams reportedly took to the field after learning that his grandmother had passed away. Now, while his nation watched him compete with determination and pride, very few knew the weight he was carrying in his heart. It is a reminder that sometimes the strongest smiles hide the deepest pain. And perhaps that's why we should have this conversation today. We often meet people at work, school, in traffic, at church, or even in our own homes, right? And every other time, the assumption is everything is okay because they appear to be smiling, right? Yet they are quietly grieving loss of a parent, a child, a spouse, a grandmother, a friend, or someone that they love dearly. Others are mourning dreams that never came true, broken relationships, lost jobs, or simply just life being so hard. All right, so grief doesn't come with a timetable, though. There's no correct number of days to deal with healing. Also, no perfect way to miss someone or no competition over who is stronger, right? So healing is different for everyone, Rock Nation. For some, healing begins through prayer, which, you know, does help. For others, it's talking to someone they trust. Some find comfort in family, others in music, others in writing and counseling, in nature, or simply listening to your favorite radio station, like this one, Rock FM. And also just allowing yourself to cry. That whole notion of a man should be strong and they shouldn't look weak or cry has led to a lot of men losing their lives or just losing the plot and focus, right? So I think it's always important when somebody feels down and under, if they will feel better, let them cry, okay? Don't be that one person who pushes your spouse or your brother or your cousin, you know, to toughen them up and or rather let them know that being tough is not expressing grief or crying or showing or telling them that's a sign of weakness. That's wrong, you know. Sometimes healing means asking for help. Sometimes healing means crying. And that's not a sign of weakness. It's one of the bravest things that anybody can actually do. So today, if you're carrying that pain that no one else knows about, Rock Nation, this is your reminder. You don't have to carry it alone, okay? You don't have to bottle it. You can speak to someone. You can actually cry about it, regardless of whether you're a man. It's okay, okay? Speak to someone. Accept for support when it's offered. And also, just allow yourself time to heal. Even when, in this case, you're at a global stage and you lose somebody that you really love, you know, I think patriotism goes beyond, or rather, doesn't come before family grief, you know? It could have been a situation where if he did actually give himself time to heal, who knows, could have still been here, you know? So yeah, as we remember Jayden Adams, may his story remind us to be a little kinder, a little more patient, and a little more compassionate. We never truly know what another person is carrying, all right? Yeah, so to everybody listening this morning who's grieving in silence, your pain is real. Your feelings are valid. And although the journey may be overwhelming today, it will not always feel this heavy tomorrow. Little by little, with support, with hope, and one day at a time, healing is possible, people. Trust, be gentle with yourself, and also just be gentle with others. Okay, as we go about living this life. What a sad ending, man. I literally went through his profile, checked out some YouTube videos of him playing, just his background and how he rose to stardom. What a story, man. To end like that is just absolutely sad. Yeah? Yeah, but that there is your human interest story for this morning. It's 8:21 on your number one hit station. At 8:30, we do have your headlines. Stick around for that. And on the other side of that, Rock Nation, remember, we get into the Easy Noodles Hour. All right? Yeah, we got your phone tap coming as well. Plus lots more on your number one hit station. It's Way Back Wednesday. So today is all about us taking you back to enjoy those classics. Remember when we actually had to call the radio station, or you actually had to call a radio station to request? It's rare that we do that. At least here, we don't do that, man. You know, we don't play your requests. No apologies there. Except for times when, you know, it's exceptional. A few times here and there, we run this and that. And yeah, if you get it, you get it. That's your moment. But I'd like to believe that we have a pretty dope, you know, playlist, which you guys enjoy. But nonetheless, yeah, that's all about Way Back Wednesday, Rock Nation. Good morning. How's everybody doing? We set it in the office now. How's that going? Had your breakfast yet? Yeah, after 8:30, I'll be spotting you on what you could have real quick and enjoy.
0: Way Back Wednesday.
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1: 8:33. 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All right, Mr. Rock, just join me back from the trip. Hope you're well rested, sir. How are you doing this morning?
3: I'm good. I'm good, very good.
1: Okay.
3: I don't know, but my voice is not there for some reason.
1: What's happening, sir? What's happening? Did you do some screaming last night?
3: No, not at all.
1: Supporting the Spanish.
3: From yesterday, I don't know.
1: Yeah.
3: Just, yeah, but it's fine. I'm not feeling any...
1: It's the dust from the northern, northwestern, right?
3: Yeah, I won't speak ill of my hood. So
1: I'm not saying you speak ill. If it's fact, it's windy and dusty, then that's what it is. So I've heard anyway.
3: Yeah, but no, I didn't scream for Spain. Interesting game.
1: Was it?
3: Very good game. Very good game.
1: I feel like it was... It didn't live up to the standard, man.
3: No,
1: especially on the French side. Yeah,
3: it was an excellent match of football.
1: Yeah.
3: It's just, if you were of the French persuasion,
1: yeah,
3: it wasn't a great game. But the Spanish put up a masterclass.
1: Eish.
3: That was a masterclass. They man, Cucurella, Pedro Porro.
1: Yeah.
3: The former Ballon d'Or guy, Rodrigo.
1: Yes.
3: Danny Olmo. Man, they just bossed the wings, they bossed the midfield. They made the best attacking side look so disorganized.
1: I think that's a perfect description of that display from France.
3: Yeah. Man, some of those stats, 0.03 XG, like... The lowest since 1964 for a team in the semifinals. It's just all these weird stats. But yeah, not great ones.
1: No, not at all.
3: It's listen. Everybody thought France. A majority of the people thought France would win. 3 weeks going around. Claiming glory
1: claiming
3: that
1: he said Spain would win.
3: He just said it just to go against everybody. You know, they had no tactical. He didn't use any like footballs.
1: Typical
3: know.
1: Thrill. Now he was not even talking about
3: he
1: it.
3: He was just going against everybody. Like now it's Spain. You know? So like I told you, and he had no basis for his his Spanish prediction.
1: Yeah, I was heartbroken, man.
3: But yeah, it's. They played their best game yesterday.
1: Yeah.
3: You know,
1: the Spanish.
3: Yeah, they've been very good defensively. Still only one goal conceded.
1: Mm-hmm.
3: So they've been building everything from the back up. You know, it's Yamal, like, he had a few flashes, but they don't have like this. If you like the way the French attacking is very exciting.
1: Yeah.
3: If you look at their front line, the Spanish. It's nothing like, hey,
1: this is war.
3: We've
1: got
3: lot of it comes from the defense into the midfield upwards, you know. But just very effective as a team.
1: Mm-hmm.
3: You know, very effective as a team. And based on just yesterday,
1: yeah,
3: they definitely deserve to be in the final. and whoever they meet. won't be easy. I mean, they've tied Italy for the longest run of being unbeaten, 37 games.
1: Wow, nice.
3: Yeah, they've passed Argentina, who had done 36 games. So, yeah, since they, you know, they've been, since they became European champions, they've been winning pretty much everything.
1: You know, I think the start of this World Cup, right? Mm-hmm. Yes, we do know that the Spanish are good.
3: No,
1: but
3: we knew
1: it. I feel like it just overshadowed the fact that they're European champions wasn't really spoken about.
3: That didn't come into the picture, but you must remember the odds. The Spanish were definitely seen as one of the favorites.
1: Mm-hmm.
3: It was the Spanish, it was the French. Actually, the teams that are in the semifinals, those were seen as the top four favorites.
1: And
3: because they are the top four in the world by ranking.
1: Uh-oh.
3: And it's the first time that actually the World Cup has had...
1: lives up to a ranking.
3: Yeah, like 1, 2, 3, 4 have all gone through to the semifinals.
1: Wow.
3: You know, it's... whichever team they end up meeting, it's going to be an interesting game. You know,
1: yesterday's match almost gave me second thoughts about my prediction tonight.
3: Oh, yeah, you were in Argentina, right?
1: Yeah.
3: There's always a team that you don't expect. I mean, yeah the French was... but it never goes to plan.
1: Yeah.
3: Rarely. There's always... who shows up on that day? You know, the French just didn't show up. It's just hard to understand, like, a team that's been so... it's been blowing out teams, 3-0.
1: Mm-hmm.
3: I mean, not three and goals, one. Scored 4 goals, two goals. So scoring was not an issue. And then just to be completely muted like that, you know.
1: Congratulations to Spain. Well-deserved victory, I think. Could have been worse. They had that disallowed goal from Yamal.
3: It was an offside, tight.
1: Yeah.
3: Tight one. But listen, Yamal will have his
1: shine.
3: Shine. Okay, it could even come in the final, right?
1: Yeah.
3: It happened for Mbappe. But you can tell that he'll be a problem for quite a few years to come.
1: True.
3: Mm-hmm.
1: We saw some sparks. All right, more football talk will be coming your way at 9:20. We will look in depth at that match yesterday. Just look at the stats as well as individual performances that we'll be talking about from both teams. Otherwise, Tamani in the Morning with Mr. Rock and Thrillmatic. All right, back here home earlier on, I spoke about it, but only realized after I saw it on social media yesterday, Mr. Rock, the change of use of lanes.
3: I'm literally looking at that.
1: Yeah.
3: You know, I'm literally looking at that now.
1: Yeah.
3: And we're debating it in the group because they have asked the question.
1: Like, will it work?
3: Is this confirmed?
1: It is confirmed.
3: But that's like the logical thing. I never understood.
1: Is it though?
3: Yes, it is. The inner lanes were always supposed to be turning. And the outer lane, look at the nonsense that happens around people who come and try to join the middle lane so that they can go straight.
1: Straight, yeah.
3: Because they know that the outer lane, you get... that lane is always free because people are turning left. It makes sense from a traffic perspective.
1: For the traffic to flow.
3: Yes.
1: Yeah, no question.
3: So that outer lane thing, I'm literally asking the guys, like, is this real? Because you can be trapped. And you're like, no. But I saw it on social media. They'll be like, what did you see?
1: Well, I just didn't believe they're there.
3: So, yeah, because it could be like, yeah. The signs.
1: No, but it makes sense because I've been found in that situation several times. And you see that the fact that the road was, before it was extended, it was really narrow.
3: No, it was two lanes. Then it became three, right?
1: Yeah.
3: Now, to make it three just for it to turn left, mm-hmm. that didn't make sense.
1: Yeah.
3: It's supposed to allow for traffic. Even just how it's built on the other side, it's like you're coming from the outer side.
1: Mm.
3: You know, so I always found it strange. You know, so
1: I hope it does help traffic flow.
3: It will,
1: because Addis Ababa is a nightmare. Lunch hour,
3: because you're squeezing everybody who's either going straight or right.
1: Yeah.
3: Into two lanes.
1: Okay.
3: When it should be the other way around. So it's crazy how it's taken them this long to...
1: I saw somebody do a write-up on that, basically expressing how frustrated they were because they were arrested several times that they did that. And they told the authorities, look, this everywhere else in the world... This is
3: yeah, when
1: how
3: the outer lane is
1: out.
3: What you use... For, it's, yeah. It's just how it, it was always... I always felt like this was done like that just to nab people, man, because it never made sense for me. From a traffic perspective, like traffic flow.
1: Why is
3: flow.
1: That nab coming out, Sato?
3: I don't think I've ever been caught there.
1: Oh, I have.
3: I don't think I've ever been caught.
1: I remember I called you one time and I said, hey, boss, things are crazy here. So, yeah. Nice.
3: Okay. I'm being asked which road. This is at Sababa.
1: Into Manchinchi. Into Manchinchi, into Great East Road.
3: Yes.
1: Right?
3: So it's Manda Hill traffic lights.
1: Yeah, yeah.
3: So if you're coming from Addis Ababa,
1: heading down,
3: crossing to Manchinchi,
1: yes,
3: you now use the outer lane.
1: Yeah. Okay, so don't say we didn't tell you guys. Trust me, today they are there the whole day, just observing that.
3: No, but you know what? You don't just change the sign up there, because how many of us just
1: actually look
3: at
1: signs?
3: There?
1: Yeah.
3: There should be some sort of like...
1: But we should.
3: And there's got to be a grace science. Period. Surely there's got to be a grace period.
1: Oh, in this country? No.
3: It's election period. You have to be gentle.
1: The whole reason why there should be no grace period.
3: No, you gotta give a grace period.
1: Yeah, but anyway, Rock Nation, so that's that. If you are coming up Manchinchi Road from Addis Ababa, just use, if you like, the outer lane. All right, don't try and use the middle one and go straight. You will be nabbed. That's wrong going forward, all right? So use the last lane. Okay, 8:45 is our time. We will get into our phone tap. It's actually called License Plate Rejected. Something to do with traffic. And then on the other side of that, well, as much as I know this irks Mr. Rock, our good old man has said he wants to be reimbursed for all the monies that were used to protect the Strait of Hormuz. Yeah, we'll be talking about DJT right after the phone tap. Keep it on your number one hit station. This is Temwani in the Morning. Remember, this show is powered by Easy Noodles. I'm hanging out with Mr. Rock and hopefully through Matic later.
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5: Hello?
6: Hi, I'm calling from the Department of Licensing. My name is Juice Chambers. Is this Jason?
5: Yeah, this is he.
6: Great. So this is in regards to your personalized license plate request you submitted. You emailed us asking to appeal the rejection.
5: Yeah, I did. I didn't understand why, so...
6: Oh, right. You didn't understand. Okay. Well, maybe I can give you a little more clarification on that.
5: Yeah, clarification would be great.
6: Okay, I got a few papers on my desk here. Let me just find yours. Oh, here we go. I believe yours was Tushy. T-U-S-H-Y.
5: No.
6: Now, listen,
5: no,
6: we do appreciate cheeks here of all kinds, you can understand why it was rejected, right?
5: That's not mine. Oh. Mine was Snooze.
6: Oh. Okay, yes, Snooze. S-N-U-U-Z. I see. Okay.
5: That's how I requested it.
6: Uh-huh, got it. So the reason we rejected Snooze, it implies that you're promoting sleeping while driving.
5: What?
6: That's not good.
5: That's not a thing. What are you talking about?
6: Oh, it most certainly is a thing. Oh. Yeah, if people are driving behind you and they see Snooze, they might think it's okay to put their car in cruise control. Just close their eyes. Take a little Snooze. Get it? So, sorry, but decisions are final. So
5: nobody would ever think that. The name Snooze was my nickname.
6: Oh, you're claiming nickname.
5: Yeah.
6: I've heard that before.
5: It's true. My buddies gave me it in college because we'd party a lot and I'd sleep through classes.
6: Wow. That's even worse than I thought. Drinking, doing drugs, sleeping behind the wheel.
5: That's not what it was, lady. Okay.
6: You know what? It doesn't even matter now. It doesn't matter because we've already assigned you a different personalized license plate.
5: What?
6: From now on, you're going to be Sad Boy 1.
5: I don't want to be Sad Boy.
6: You're not. You're Sad Boy 1.
5: I don't want to be Sad Boy anything, any number.
6: How about I Love Bread? That's L-U-V.
5: Oh, my God.
6: That's pretty hip.
5: Don't try to force me into a personalized license. I don't want to be Bread Guy or Sad Boy.
6: Again, okay? Sad Boy 1, because we already have a Sad Boy 2.
5: I don't care. Just refund my money.
6: You know, I am pretty good at reading human emotions. You sound irritated.
5: Oh, really?
6: I don't want to leave things this way. So I've had one tucked away for a special occasion just like this.
5: What? I'm probably not going to like it.
6: You're going to be so happy. What about Bruh 420?
5: Bruh 420?
6: Yeah.
5: Bruh 420? Are you kidding me?
6: You love it, don't you?
5: No, you won't let me have snooze, but you will like let me have an obvious drug holiday reference? Are you kidding?
6: I'll have you know that Bruh 420 is not a drug reference.
5: It totally is.
6: My colleague, who I trust with my life, told me it's a Lord of the Rings movie quote.
5: What?
6: That's why it's so popular.
5: The guy is messing with you.
6: Now, I've actually never seen the movie, but apparently they say bruh a lot in it.
5: No, they do not.
6: And they reference the ring size, which is 4x20.
5: I've seen the movie. That's a lie.
6: You are about to be really embarrassed because I'm going to call him in right now. Hey, Max.
7: What?
6: Pick up line 4. He doesn't believe me.
7: Oh, sup, bruh?
5: What the hell is happening?
7: You don't like the 420 idea? You're lost, bro. You're taking an L.
5: This is the Lord of the Rings guy?
7: Yeah, hey, we should give you the phone tap plate, because you're on the radio right now. Do you get it? Like a prank
5: what?
7: Phone call.
5: No.
7: Yeah, dude.
5: No.
6: We're doing a phone tap on you.
5: Guys, I was about to throw my phone through my window. I swear
6: your
5: to God.
6: Your girlfriend Erin set you up. She said you were frustrated because they rejected your personalized plate request.
5: Oh, I am. I am frustrated. She's right.
7: Dude, don't throw your phone. That's not smart. You're going to need that.
6: I think it's more that your girlfriend doesn't want to be riding around in a car that says snooze on it.
5: Oh, man.
1: The man wanted his personalized license plate. I don't know whether that's a deal these days. I haven't seen too many. Yeah. Expensive.
3: Isn't it like 10 grand?
1: Standard?
3: It's 10 grand.
1: Oh, okay.
3: Yeah.
1: I thought it's one of those every letter costs this much type of thing.
3: They do that in like in Dubai.
1: Okay.
3: Or the UAE. I know where plates can go. I think they were auctioning some plates, and I remember something close to, it was like $1 million dirhams, which is, yeah, over $300,000.
1: What?
3: Yeah.
1: Why? What's so special about the plate?
3: Because if you're a real big boy in the UAE,
1: you need to show it.
3: And you get a personalized plate, and you're not like, your plate probably costs as much as the car.
1: Oh, wow. That's ridiculous. 300,000? That is a huge flex.
3: I remember when I was there last, It was on the news. I think it went, it could have been more. I'll dig out that story. Okay. It was ridiculous. They put, I think they auctioned like 20 plates.
1: Okay.
3: They do it like in, like, yeah, it's a thing. Like, okay, we have created another X amount of plates.
1: Yeah.
3: We're auctioning them out. It's an annual thing. So it's not like you just walk into the road traffic. The guys,
1: I want to get a...
3: give me TJ47.
1: Yeah, thinking of that in the future. That's a good one.
3: So, okay. Different countries have got different rules.
1: Yeah.
3: You know?
1: You used to have a personalized plate at some point.
3: Yeah, someone has taken my plate.
1: Oh.
3: Yeah.
1: You're able to do that? So, do you sell it to someone?
3: No, I didn't sell it. I thought it's permanently mine.
1: Oh, so if you sell the vehicle, then that's
3: no, it doesn't matter. Your plate remains yours, even if you sell the vehicle.
1: Okay.
3: They say I didn't use it for 10 years.
1: Ah.
3: So apparently. So I don't know. So I was like, this rule is being...
1: Yeah.
3: Because the guy who's got it is this dude who's running for Matero.
1: Oh.
3: Yeah.
1: No wonder I thought he was familiar.
3: Yeah. That was my... That
1: dude.
3: I want my plate back.
1: Return the plate.
3: I was like, I want my plate back.
1: Oh.
3: I just need the right car for it.
1: Yeah.
3: Mm-hmm.
1: I mean, I think you should. You should get it back.
3: No, apparently when I asked my guys to go follow up with the RATSA or RITSA,
1: yeah, It's not possible.
3: They're saying, no. It's if you don't, if it's not active, in terms of like tax and stuff like that.
1: Yeah.
3: Because the car was like sold way back.
1: Back. Okay.
3: Right?
1: Yeah.
3: But I didn't know like you could lose your plate.
1: That doesn't make sense.
3: It didn't make sense to me. I was like, you know what? I think smell something fishy here, man. Just give me my plate back.
1: I'll do some research on that.
3: I told the guys, go back and really find out. Because where is this law?
1: I was actually talking to...
3: Because you see, when you pay for it, it's permanently yours.
1: Yes. I spoke to a friend just yesterday about that. I was telling him, I saw your vehicle, and are you selling it? So he says, no, I sold it a while back. But it looks like the person that got it is also selling it, but I want my plate back. So I was like, oh, you're able to do that?
3: Yeah, because when you buy that car, it's got the normal number plate, right?
1: Yeah.
3: It's already allocated a normal number plate, which when you sell the vehicle,
1: has to revert to that number plate. Okay.
3: Right? But you keep your personalized one, which you can put on any car.
1: Okay.
3: Yeah, but you register it with whichever new vehicle you want to put it on.
1: Ah.
3: Yeah.
1: Okay.
3: That's what I knew.
1: Yeah, well.
3: But alas, someone is out there, Lex running away.
1: Sorry, sir. You can do Lex
3: too. I've got a new one. It's fine.
1: Okay.
3: I've moved on.
1: All right. Now, let's talk briefly about Mr. Trump, because he says the U.S. should be compensated for securing the Strait of Hormuz. And he's proposing a 20% charge on cargo passing through the strategic waterway. He wants to be paid.
3: I think he reversed that idea.
1: Oh, he did?
3: Yeah. Yesterday he was like, okay, we're going to hold on this 20% thing.
1: Yeah.
3: Which, what is so crazy is the Iranians...
1: Good morning, sometimes. Through.
8: Hola.
1: Hi, sir. How are you?
8: Hola.
1: You're
3: the man who guessed.
1: Oh, really? I get it. Come on.
3: I want like a guess, and now it's Spanish.
1: Yeah.
8: Two things I need to talk about. Number one.
3: Did they catch you?
8: They didn't.
1: Okay.
8: They're there. So I actually used the left leg.
3: Which, the outer leg.
8: The outer leg, yeah. Okay. And they just looked at me.
1: Okay.
8: And I was moving really slow. Because I wanted them to stop me. And I was going to call you guys live and say, these guys are the ones who made me use this outer lane.
3: Well, no, because what you posted, you said I'll use the middle lane.
1: Yeah.
8: No, I changed my mind.
3: Okay. I guess we'll see this guy a bit later. By the time he's done dealing with this issue.
1: This situation.
3: No, I'm almost there. I'll use the usual. I was like, okay. Okay. Do you.
8: And number two, you guys are talking about plates.
1: Yes.
8: So your plate,
3: your
8: previous plate.
3: Yes.
8: Was taken by the man you spoke about.
3: Yes.
1: Yeah.
8: It was a particular vehicle, right?
3: Yes.
8: I remember the vehicle. I think it's like a Land Cruiser or something.
3: Yes.
1: Mm-hmm.
8: Yesterday, I saw a Range Rover with the same plate.
3: Yeah, he's moved it.
8: Oh, he's moved it.
3: He's moved it.
8: Oh, okay. So I was confused. I'm like, what?
3: He's moved it from one car to another.
8: Oh, okay.
1: How was he able to do that?
3: That's what you are. That's yours. That's what you do. But why did they take it from me?
1: So if you have like three cars, you just be switching.
3: No. You can't be switching like back and forth.
1: Okay.
3: If it switches to a car, you have to register that.
1: That car
3: to that personalized plate.
1: Yeah, that's a lot of work. That's a lot of work.
3: Yeah.
8: Man, but you need to get
1: bring back the plate,
8: that's
1: man.
8: That's your plate, man.
3: How am I plate back? When did I get that plate? That was 2006 or five. Five or six.
8: Yeah.
3: Somewhere there.
1: Wow.
8: Yeah, like 20 years ago.
1: It's a long time.
3: Mm.
8: Yeah.
1: So we know who the rightful owner is. Returning.
8: We know this thing.
3: You can't. Especially if it becomes an MP.
1: Gotta switch it to the latest Land Cruiser.
3: The one at Toyota Zambia is waiting.
1: But wait, that's government property, so...
3: It's not government property.
1: It's personal?
3: It's his personal.
1: Sure, it's your car.
3: He's paying with it. He pays for that thing from his money as an MP.
1: Yeah, I know that. But I mean, like, if he becomes MP, like,
3: It's private. Yeah, that's his car.
8: Oh.
3: The government gives you money to go and buy that car.
8: I see.
3: And then they deduct. Okay. That's like your allowance to be an MP. It's part of your thing.
8: Nice.
9: Yeah. In the next 5 years, man, you can stand. Nobody's stopping you.
8: For sure, man.
9: You know what I'm saying?
8: I wouldn't mind having stand those sausages.
9: I don't know. Yeah. Anyway, I stand.
8: Wow, Mr. Exactly. Rock. So much for support.
9: Speaking about this,
3: I don't stand for if you are. So how would they support it?
8: Wow. I'll remember that the day I become MP.
3: And you see, I've talked about this 1,000 times.
8: Yeah.
3: People who want to become MPs because they want to get a Land Cruiser.

0: right?
1: You enjoy it. It's your benefit. But you don't go into it.
0: No, but you're there
1: the
0: for
1: benefit.
0: The people, right? I'm here yes. to work, so I don't want all these fancy
1: yeah,
0: cars.
1: Then go stand in Sweden where you can ride a bike. Africa, go now.
2: Yeah, here you need
1: we
2: the,
1: need the cheap sausages yeah. and the VX, very expensive like VX. That whole shebang. Getting all those benefits.
0: I doubt you guys will ever go to that place.
2: We're going.
0: You just know that.
2: This year we're going. We've
1: got several people already.
2: We've got several people.
1: We'll be going. We'll even be borrowing those cars.
0: Oh, wow. Okay, 3-1, Mr. Ox. Whatever you do, as you have those sausages, make sure you carry your 120 grams pack of easy noodles to go with that. Okay? Rock Nation, we'll be back at 9:20. All right, but if you are on Addis Ababa Drive, we've given you the plug, man. That's the way you should actually navigate. Otherwise, like Thru said, it's confirmed. They are there.
2: All right. About six.
1: They need extra manpower to reinforce. Wow. I think they're expecting to catch a lot.
0: They're actually at different angles.
1: Yeah.
0: Oh, dear. Let's get into News 360. Need to catch our breath, all right? Otherwise, we'll be back 9:20 with Football Talk. Good morning.
3: 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Rise, shine, and keep it easy, as in easy noodles.
4: Top of the morning, the headlines. Over 37,900 farmers benefiting from FSP in Northern, and media practitioners urged to utilize codes of ethics. Over 37,900 farmers are benefiting from the Food Security Pack in Northern Province. Northern Province Community Development Officer Mary Namwinga has disclosed that over 12,400 people are benefiting from the wetland program, while 25,500 farmers are benefiting from the rain-fed program. Ms. Namwinga told Zanis in Nsama District that the Food Security Pack program has proved to be a viable social safety net and it has improved the living standards of people.
3: News 360.
4: Government has urged media practitioners in the country to fully utilize existing constitutional and legal frameworks governing election coverage in order to promote credible, peaceful, and transparent elections ahead of the August 13th, 2026 general election. Ministry of Information and Media Permanent Secretary Tabo Kawana says journalists should be guided by the Electoral Process Act, the Independent Broadcasting Authority Election Coverage Guidelines, Broadcasting Regulations, and Professional Codes of Ethics in executing their duties.
3: News 360.
4: For international news, we monitor the BBC.
5: Iran's Revolutionary Guards say the Strait of Hormuz will remain closed until the United States ends its acts of aggression, a day after American forces restarted their blockade of Iranian ports. The guards warned their target could expand to include other oil exporting routes. The two sides traded more strikes overnight. The U.S. State Department has said it's supporting efforts by Iraq and Syria to restore a crude oil pipeline between them. It's one of several recent announcements designed to bypass Iran's ability to affect global supplies by blocking the Strait of Hormuz. President Trump said American companies would play a role in revitalizing the Kirkuk-Bonias pipeline.
3: News 360.
4: The US dollar is trading at 18 kwacha 10 in grey. The Great British Pound is trading at 24 kwacha 29 in grey. The euro is trading at 20 kwacha 73 in grey. And the South African rand is trading at 1 kwacha 10 in grey. These rates are according to the Bank of Zambia. Please take note that they're indicative and may vary from bank to bank.
3: Rocking Sports.
4: Spain produced an absolute masterclass in control to secure their place in just their second World Cup final, leaving the rest of the world stunned at how France were blown away. Le Bleu went into Tuesday's eagerly anticipated semi-final as overwhelming favourite, having cruised through the tournament with the likes of Kylian Mbappe, Ousmane Dembele and Michael Olise making them an attacking force to be feared. But while many questioning how France could be beaten, Spain reminded everyone why they are European champions and unbeaten in the record-equalling 37 matches, running out as 2-0 winners. Hazy sunshine today. Highs will hit 22 degrees. Tonight will be partly cloudy.

0: Cloudy with lows dropping to 10 degrees. Sunset is expected at 17:51. The headlines. Over 37,900 farmers benefiting from FSP in Northern and media practitioners urged to utilize codes of ethics. My name is Temoini Nkata. Good morning.
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0: Old school never sounded this good. Way back Wednesday. Temwani in the morning, where the vibes are hot and the noodles are easy. 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
1: Morning, 9:20 is your time. It's time for us to talk football now. Yes, that's pretty much what we'll be doing for the next 20 minutes as we go back on the World Cup match yesterday between France and Spain. Also, we'll be looking at the big one today. England takes on Argentina. Where will that go? We've already made our predictions. I called for Argentina to win, and Mr. Rock called for England. So as of yesterday, the scores stayed the same. 56 for me and 68 for you, Mr. Rock. Yeah, we both lost yesterday's prediction.
2: Will I get to 70 at this rate?
1: No. I mean, you're just 2 points away from 70.
2: With
1: so
2: three games.
1: A win tonight takes you to 71. So I think you will.
2: To 69.
1: No, you're in 68.
2: Yeah, so a win today.
1: Yeah.
2: That's 1 point.
1: Oh, yeah. I'm calculating 3 points for the football. My bad. Yeah, but you can still, if you take all three games, then you could.
2: Yeah. Anyway, not important.
1: Yeah, so I think we exhausted the France-Spain, but we can look at the stats and just individual performances from the expectations we had. I think a lot of people expected so much, not to be biased, but a lot of people expected so much from France.
2: Rightly so. They scored the most goals.
1: Yeah.
2: But then again, they were playing against a team that's
1: good in defense.
2: Like I mentioned, one goal through the 7 games now.
1: Wow.
2: So, if you look at the stats in terms of attack, right?
1: Yeah.
2: It can make you... You might think it was a balanced game. Because you look at France 49-51 in terms of possession.
1: Yeah.
2: Total shots were the same, 10-10. On target, France had more.
1: Okay.
2: 3-2. But it's when you look at big chances, Spain had that. But it's just, even just the play. I was watching some analysis on the second goal.
1: Okay.
2: And they had, I think, 17 straight touches from defense. It went back and forth through the midfield until they scored the goal, Pedro Porro. Yeah,
1: yes.
2: So it's how they play is actually quite impressive in the sense that the players never leave their positions.
1: Mm-hmm.
2: They're mobile in their positions,
1: okay,
2: but they're always like in and around where they're meant to be as they build the attack. You know, so you don't find a situation where this right back is running too far off where
1: they're supposed to be.
2: Yeah. So it's quite a... listen, they were playing in tight spaces. So it's just overall, and I was there watching and I'm thinking, you know, it's they're becoming desperate to a point of where they will now need individuals to like come up with something special.
1: Yeah.
2: Now that front four, they decided to go to Bacola over Doué. The front four, 6.4 was the score for Dembele. 6.3 for Olise. Had his worst game. I mean, this is a guy who was coming into the game.
1: If you look
2: He was one assist away from matching Pele's all-time record. Bacola, 6.2. Mbappe was at 5.4.
1: Oh, no.
2: So now you've got your... what is supposed to be the best strike force in the tournament?
1: In the tournament.
2: Or scoring 6.4 or lower. You know, it's just, and I'm sure they can't really explain it because you're like, but where's it just gone?
1: I think I saw it. Look, Spain literally ensured that they took out anything tangible from Olise. He could not make any passes yesterday.
2: No,
1: if we look back into the tournament, most of the goals they scored, he was the pivot player.
2: Yeah.
1: So they took him out and that was it.
2: Yeah, and how they play, I mentioned Cucurella and Pedro Porro earlier.
1: Yes.
2: They really, because of how high they were playing, they were kind of putting pressure now on the wings of Dembele and Bakola.
3: Yeah.
2: Like, they have to track a bit further back than they would like to. So they're not playing on the front foot. They almost have to help with the defense. And it's just, yeah, the game plan worked. You know, if you look at how they set up. And like I mentioned, you know, Oyarzabal is not like a big superstar.
3: No, he's not, but he's very effective.
2: But he's been very effective. You know, it's been the front line there, it's always been about Yamal, right?
3: Mm-hmm.
2: But if you look at it, I mentioned Omo, who was very good in that center. I never understood why Barcelona went and paid. They got him.
3: Yeah.
2: And they paid quite a bit.
3: Yeah.
2: But if you really look at it, the way he was connecting the defense into attack,
3: yes,
2: was quite impressive. Even in that second goal, he was instrumental in how the ball moved. And then standouts Ruiz and Rodri. Now you've got first time in the history of the World Cup,
3: mm-hmm,
2: that a team has started a football game with two teenagers.
3: Yeah.
2: So they had Yamal, who had the lowest score, by the way, yesterday.
3: Really?
2: Yeah, he was at 5.9.
3: Okay.
2: So, like I said, he had little flashes here and there. He got them the penalty by diving into that kick.
3: I was about to bring it back to that goal. I think that was not a penalty.
2: It is a penalty.
3: No, sir.
2: It's a foul. It's a kick.
3: It's a kick, yes, but the defender is not looking at the player.
2: It doesn't matter. That's the
3: and he literally just,
2: that's the carelessness of the defender.
3: There.
2: No, but if you're a defender, how do you just assume the boy is there and there's no human being?
3: No,
2: that's a kick.
3: No. Let's look at
2: that. Is it a foul or is it not a foul?
3: What was it? Was it a goal? Was it a goal moment? If he had
2: in the penalty box, it doesn't matter.
3: No, I think they need to
2: really.
3: That was unfair.
2: No, it's very simple.
3: No.
2: If it's a foul in the penalty box, it's a penalty. Doesn't matter which part of the, even if it's in the corner, it's irrelevant.
3: But yet you can make exceptions on movement of the ball to the hand in the penalty box.
2: Yeah, but it's about natural positions there. That's the rule around it.
3: Thank you. So if you're looking,
2: got a decision
3: to
2: kick.
3: You've got your back to the
2: opponent. No, but whose fault is that?
3: And you want to defend, you can't see who's coming behind you.
2: But whose fault is that? Who has to be alert? As a striker, you have to run into it.
3: Is the moment that killed the game.
2: No. He knew it. That's why they didn't even protest that much. He made a mistake and he knows it.
3: Yeah.
2: You can't kick somebody in the penalty box. Even if the ball wasn't at his feet.
3: Mm.
2: He kicked him.
3: It wasn't a goal-scoring chance. That's my point.
2: No, but who said penalties are given on goal-scoring chances? Red cards are given when you foul someone on a goal-scoring chance.
3: Yeah, but you should be
2: But
3: able
2: a penalty
3: to...
2: is given for any foul in the box.
3: The fact that the penalty box is that sensitive, I think they should be looking at instances of whether this is deliberate.
2: No, but how are you supposed to go into Dinya's mind and think whether he wanted to kick him or not?
3: I doubt he wanted to kick him.
2: How is the ref supposed to make that decision?
3: Yeah, anyway, hard call, but I think it was a little hard on France.
2: It was as simple as this. I didn't like it either.
3: Yeah.
2: But the rules are that if it's a penalty, if it's a foul in the penalty box, irrespective of where it is, because if that kick happens in the middle of the center circle, do you give that foul?
3: No.
2: Of course you do.
3: No, you don't.
2: You do. What do you give for that? What excuse would you allow that to play on?
3: Okay, yeah, in play it is a foul.
2: You've hammered somebody. It's a kick.
3: The fact that you call it that.
2: It was a kick, actually. When I watched it again, I was like, this man is kicking. You know, he was even like, he didn't even look up to where the boy is.
3: And that, no,
2: he just made this assumption that the boy should be here by now.
3: Mr. Rock, he did
2: a round kick. The man was looking this way, turns around and swings that foot without looking anywhere. That's careless from Dini.
3: Yeah.
2: That was careless.
3: I don't know, man. I feel like that is the moment that just changed the whole game.
2: Yeah, moments like that change games.
3: Yeah.
2: Unfortunately.
3: It was a kick.
2: I didn't like it either.
3: Yeah.
2: Right?
3: Patrick, good morning. It says, Mr. Rock, we're waiting for your team tonight. Patrick, have you been listening? We made these predictions way before. He's going for England. And I'm going for Argentina. Right? So yeah, there you have your answer. He sent this message 3 times. Emphasis that he
2: needs an answer.
3: Ask? I need an answer.
2: He needs an answer.
3: All right, so yeah, he's supporting the, what are they called again? Three Lions?
2: The Three Lions.
3: The Three Lions. Yeah, yeah, that would be something. But anyway, tough
4: luck.
3: It's
4: not coming home.
3: It is coming home. Mm-mm.
2: So you've got that coming up after the headlines.
3: Yes. All right. 9:30, that's the time. Good morning.
5: Top of the morning, the headlines. Over 37,900 farmers benefiting from FSP in Northern, and media practitioners urged to utilize codes of ethics.
3: Rock Nation, catch the details to those stories. They're coming up at top of the hour 10. Otherwise, we continue with the football talk. All right, yeah, tough luck for France. Good luck to Spain in the final. I don't know now. I really don't know how I want to see that final. But one thing for sure is I'm not going to be supporting Spain. I feel like they were eased into that final yesterday.
2: That penalty
3: changed the dynamic of that match.
2: Not even a single person from France has complained about that.
4: No player, no coach has complained about it.
2: You here in Africa, you're busy crying foul. I mean, I don't get
3: wrong.
2: This.
3: That was wrong actual with being an African complaining.
2: When the owners of the game are not saying anything.
4: Yeah.
2: What are you basing your emotional
3: I'm
2: response
3: basing
2: on?
3: My emotion on the game and some of the decisions that have been made.
4: Listen,
3: there's
4: only one way to win a football match.
3: Yeah.
4: And that is to score goals.
3: Yeah.
4: And that's what Spain did.
3: Score goes the right way. The second one I don't have a problem with. I have a problem
2: And why didn't France score any goals?
4: Yeah.
3: They tried. I mean,
2: okay, let's remove the first one.
3: Things would have been different if the first one didn't happen. That's my point.
2: But up to that point, they still hadn't scored their first goal.
3: Well, tough luck, Lebleu. Try it next time, I guess.
2: Listen, we're not even going to bother with the England head-to-head.
3: Yeah.
2: We know the famous one 20 years ago.
3: Mm-hmm.
2: The hand of God. Maradona scored that legendary goal, I guess.
4: That was 30.
2: 30 years, sorry.
4: Yeah,
2: 30 years ago. But the last time these two met was actually 2005.
3: Okay.
2: To just a friendly. But in competition, they met in Japan, where England won that game. With Sir David Beckham scoring that goal. But that's all irrelevant because we have to look in the now.
3: Yeah.
2: And Argentina have won all their games. England have drawn one, won the rest. Argentina have had 2 games which have gone to extra time. Both teams went to extra time last time around. So if you want to call them advantages, I don't think they are because they were only hours apart, the England game and the Argentina game.
4: Yeah.
2: I think they were two hours apart. So they've pretty much all had
4: the
2: same similar kind of rest period, if you can call it that.
4: Yeah.
2: But yeah, the rivalry goes beyond football. The Falklands War, for those who know a bit of their history. There's an issue. The Falklands are still disputed up to now between
4: England and Argentina.
2: England and Argentina, who owns them. To the point where actually I think it's got two areas. One Argentine area.
4: And one English area.
2: English-speaking area. Mm. Spanish-speaking area.
3: Okay.
2: There's a lot of underlying... I feel for people like McAllister and Enzo, who ply their trade in England, but obviously playing for Argentina. So depending on how it goes,
3: you might get fired.
2: Not necessarily fired, but it could be a glorious thing. Like Argentina wins, they don't care about their clubs right now.
3: Yeah,
2: it's all about national pride, right?
3: Yes.
2: But I know how the English react as well.
4: Like yeah.
2: They are sour grapes.
4: Too much. But Martinez will have a hard time at United.
2: So you've got Martinez, Enzo,
3: McAllister.
2: I think there's
4: those are the main guys playing in England.
2: Yeah. I think one or two more there. But yeah, listen, you just hope for a good game. The race for the Golden Boot, Mbappe is out of that. So I think if Messi scores tonight, he guarantees that. I don't see
3: Harry Kane, tournament.
2: Harry Kane or Bellingham scoring three goals to catch him.
3: Could be a game.
2: If Argentina gets through to the next round,
3: yes,
2: then he gets player of the tournament. Because I don't care.
3: Golden Boot.
2: But even if Spain wins the final, if you look at the whole tournament, it will be undisputed that
4: it will be Messi.
2: It will be Messi,
4: And it will also be undisputed that he's the GOAT.
2: I mean, those conversations. He's definitely signing off on a high. Whatever happens tonight, you know. For me, just looking forward to.
3: I hope it'll be a good match.
2: I hope there'll be
3: right decisions made in this match.
4: We don't want red cards and stuff. They take away from a match being potentially an exceptional semi-final, as you'd like to have it. But with the rivalry between the two, it's going to be... I think
2: will be emotions.
4: Yes, yeah.
2: There'll certainly be emotions because Argentines are definitely very passionate.
4: And very racist.
2: Yes. actually, it's a very... Yeah, they are.
4: Yeah.
2: It's one of the most racist countries in the world. Mm. Like...
4: Have you ever seen a black Argentine player?
3: No.
4: Yeah, there you go.
2: It can't happen. Mm. It can't happen. But we won't focus on that.
4: No.
2: That aspect.
4: It's just something.
2: But you know, it's how it comes into play is England has got a lot of black players.
4: Yeah.
2: You know, so I'm sure there'll be a bit of an extra from some of them. Let's not paint them all with one brush. But they are racist.
3: I thought we said generally, we're not focusing on that.
2: Generally. No, I mean, I'm not denying it. But it definitely adds the spice to the whole scenario.
3: Yeah, there'll be whispers and just temperament.
2: Yeah, I mean... You know, it's one way to get under people's skin, literally. Yeah. You know, so let's quickly wrap it up with the back pages.
3: All right.
2: Tuco asks side for grit. There will need to be. To combat Argentina side, fueled by history, he clears air with Bellingham.
3: They
2: try to make something. He says, listen. It's you guys who are making an issue out of it.
4: Oh, because he said something and then Bellingham said something.
2: He said they can play better. They didn't play well, even if they won.
4: Yeah. Right, and then
2: Bellingham was asked. He was like, we've been there 120 minutes. You know, we've put everything on the line.
4: Right.
2: So he scored two goals. He's feeling very emotional. He's drained. So there's that... But he said that, but that's...
4: Did he make a comment to the effect that Tuchel doesn't know what he's talking about? That's the angle they've been pushing.
2: There was that, but you see, he rubbished it in there. Like, guys, we're here to play football. The rest, it's you guys who have to sell.
4: He's been fantastic, though.
2: Judas has had one hell of a. He's definitely a contender for
3: player of the tournament.
2: He's definitely a contender. So if you look at it, it's Messi, Mbappe, Olise, Kane, Bellingham. I think.
4: Do they still play the third, fourth?
2: Yes,
4: they still do.
2: Probably the worst game in football, right?
4: Yeah, absolutely. Like, why?
2: it's terrible. I've watched what is one.
3: What's wrong with you, Drew?
2: I've actually watched one. I watched the one England played.
3: That's the standard. It's the fashion in the game.
2: It was horrible. Yeah. Who did England play? I forget. In 2018 in Russia.
4: Nobody remembers.
2: Mm-hmm. I only remember because I was there.
3: Okay.
2: Right? But it's just like from an energy thing, you just kind of like, okay, fulfilling a fixture more than anything else.
3: Who did
2: for a team like England?
4: Who did France play in the final in Russia?
2: They played Croatia.
4: Croatia.
2: It was Croatia.
4: Okay.
2: That was a good game. The teams that are there right now would not appreciate finishing playing that third and fourth game. If it was Norway. No, I'm not being funny. Look at how they look how they were received at home.
3: Yeah.
2: For reaching the quarterfinals. Mm. There was 100,000 people on the streets.
4: Wow.
2: You know, so it was packed. So depending for some countries, it's great to get to that stage.
4: If it's here, I mean, they'll get lots.
3: Hey, if it's here.
4: We'll have a national holiday.
2: I mean, look at how the Moroccans
4: luncheon.
2: Right? Rightly so. Rightly so. Name a few streets. Promise money you won't give them. Big pledges.
3: Let them have breakfast and follow them. Sausage, baby.
2: Yeah. Sausage party. Operation Stop Messi. That's the telegraph.
3: Okay.
2: As England gear up for much of their lives.
3: Look, a couple of years ago, I think this would give England a fright, but he's aged, he's slower.
2: I like Mark Gahey's position. I was like, but why should we be the ones under pressure?
3: Yeah.
2: They are the champions. Uh-huh. They have to defend their title.
3: True.
2: Yeah. You know, so they're the ones who have to come and defend. We do what we can, what we do.
3: Yeah.
2: You know, so if the player's mentality is that, and they can block all the noise from their press.
3: Yeah.
2: Then I just get a feeling that they have more than team for team, player for player.
3: They have the better squad.
2: They have the better squad. Yeah. There are some players.
4: Is this the best England side ever?
2: Ever assembled?
4: Yeah.
2: In my lifetime.
4: Yeah?
2: Yeah, in terms of balance.
4: Okay.
2: In terms of balance.
3: Okay.
2: There was a team in the 90s which was...
4: With the Gascoignes.
2: The Gascoignes and Gary Lineker's and those guys. But in my lifetime, I think just from front to back, it's got a very good mix of like special talent and very solid players who you need, because you can't just have an all flamboyant team.
3: Man, so look at France.
2: So it's super balanced, you know, and the fact that they play a lot with Kane as a focal point, but not to the point of where Mbappe or Messi are, where like wherever you're just looking for him all the time.
4: The
2: England can play where Kane even like is not,
4: he's almost
2: he's even disappearing in the game, others are doing things.
4: Declan Rice,
2: but then you
3: the previous game the man was doing tappings is the Bellingham.
2: So it's I think that's the difference with how they set up.
4: Okay.
2: but the way the Argentines revere Messi, like it's always, where's he at? Where's he at?
4: Yeah.
2: We gotta get through him. And it's worked so far. You gotta be fair. But if you nullify Messi out of the game, you know, like who's the next person? Now, they've got a great squad. I mean, they've got proper players. But yeah, this is where I like what Spain did. They knew how to break a play and avoid that Olise Mbappe, Dembele, Bakola thing, like how they play around with the ball there.
4: Yeah.
2: So that's a coach doing his homework. So Tuchel earned his money, because for those who follow history, no team has ever won the World Cup with a foreign coach.
3: Wow. Okay.
2: Yeah. Every team that's won it has had a coach from their home nation.
4: Okay, that's an interesting fact.
2: So, if we follow history, it's either Argentina or Spain to take it. And I'll leave you with this last thing. EA Sports, you guys who play EA and FIFA, right? Have called every World Cup from 2010.
4: Really?
2: Yeah.
4: And what are they saying this time around?
2: Spain.
4: I'm with EA.
2: So they called it for Spain, Germany, France, Argentina, and they're calling it for Spain again.
4: EA Sports.
2: So let's see.
4: It's in the game.
3: Mm-hmm. Oh, well, let's see.
4: Spain. Hola.
3: Well, that wraps up Football Talk for today. Let's come back tomorrow with some facts with the result. All right, all the best.
4: But have you called the game? You guys, your
3: yes,
4: prediction
3: we have.
4: Game. What did you say?
3: I called Argentina.
4: Rock. England, obviously.
2: Yeah.
4: Okay.
3: Mm-hmm. What are you calling?
2: I'm on the opposite.
3: This one, so we don't get shocked tomorrow.
4: No, Argentina.
3: Oh, okay.
4: Argentina.
3: All right.
2: He's whispering to Mr. Simkar.
4: You know what? I told him yesterday.
2: In the morning, 3 o'clock.
4: I told him. When I was driving, I said, listen, dude, if you want to win,
3: yeah,
4: go for Spain.
3: Yeah.
2: Yeah. Encouraging him.
3: All right.
2: Bad habits.
3: Anyway, that's that for football for today, Rock Nation. All right. Remember, as you go about your day, heading to that next class, make yourself that 120 grams pack of noodles. It's easy. You prepare it in 3 minutes. And also, if you're preparing for a meeting and you are behind time, 3 minutes at least is always going to take for you to ensure that you're well fed and energized. All right, why settle for less when you can actually get more? Easy Noodles, the Big A, gives you a generous 120 pack with a taste that you will love and value. All right, Easy Noodles, the Big A, more money and of course more value. Good morning.

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2: 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And yeah, voila, you're good.
3: Yeah, let's give people a chance to predict who wins and by what score.
2: Okay.
3: And whoever gets it, the first person to get it right wins for tomorrow.
4: Yeah.
3: But we're only taking predictions up to 9 o'clock today.
2: Is that like a specific scoreline or just...
3: Specific.
2: Yeah. Okay.
3: Not just who's going to win. That's easy.
4: Yeah.
3: Yeah, it's binary. Either England or Argentina. We want score as well.
2: Okay.
4: Okay, now listen, if you want to win, just go with Argentina 2, England 1. Feel me?
2: Prophet 3 or spoken. Alright. Somebody actually asked a question here. I totally forgot this. Guys, when did the famous Hand of Gold happen? Is it 20, 30 or 40 years ago?
3: 30.
2: 30 years ago.
3: 1986 in Mexico.
5: 86 is 40.
3: 40.
2: Yeah.
5: 40.
2: Yeah.
5: 40.
2: Yeah.
5: 40 years.
2: Okay.
3: We keep getting out.
5: Yeah.
3: That's how old we are.
5: Yeah. 40.
3: All 40 right. years.
5: 40 years ago. Wow.
2: That's a long time. All right. So that's that, Rock Nation. Correct prediction gets that prize tomorrow. All right. Keep sending in your prediction. 0979-190-155 or 0961-762536. Both those numbers are available on WhatsApp. So you can also share your answers on that platform. Good morning.
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0: Day and night, music of Kid Cudi on Rock FM. Good morning, it's 8:58, 20 in the morning with Mr. Rock and Thrillmatic, powered by Easy Noodles. All right, so before we get to wrap up, there's a big talk, I think I spoke about it the other day, Jay-Z performing at the Yankee Stadium, and how a lot of analysts in the hip-hop game are just like, well, this is all Drake's doing. The man has just decided, look, I'm coming back, I'm cutting my hair, and I'm performing my classics.
1: No, I don't think that's true. That plan,
0: yeah,
1: for Yankee Stadium, I think it's supposed to be two concerts, if I'm not mistaken, was announced before Drake even dropped his album.
0: Oh, okay.
1: Yeah, so people shouldn't try and connect dots that aren't there.
0: Mm.
1: But he reacted that time to Drake's jabs, which didn't go down very well.
0: With a freestyle?
1: Yeah, a lot of people are like, dude, it's
0: yeah,
1: you know, it's
0: old.
1: Just, yeah, old. Yeah, old. I didn't know that's just grandpa. Let's go perform your classics. Hey, I'm

0: Must be really packed.
1: Yeah.
0: So, oh, is that where Rihanna did that thing?
1: Yeah, that.
0: Is that from there?
1: I don't know whether that's a before. Was she drunk?
0: No, she's just not practicing.
2: Yeah, she's not putting her
0: she's
2: all
0: been a
2: in.
0: Bit busy.
2: She's a billionaire.
0: Growing
2: man.
0: Her family.
1: Yeah.
0: she's been
1: oh, yeah, she has.
0: She's been creating. I mean, she needs to know who. The money needs to remain with somebody.
1: Yeah.
0: So I applaud her for all the babies she's having. Actually, she should have more. ASAP Rocky should get back ASAP.
1: he's been busy.
0: Yeah, but he needs to get back.
1: Yeah.
0: That's a lot of money. It needs to be shared nicely. But yeah, my money, she performed that. It's just so disjointed.
1: Yeah.
0: You can tell that it's just, it's almost like you're in a club and someone says, come and sing.
1: You know, yeah.
0: Kind of thing. But hey, it's billionaires. Doing what they want, I guess.
1: Yep. Mm. All right, we gotta go. It's 10:01. Back tomorrow, Thursday.
2: Already Thursday?
1: Yeah. What's happening with the selections? Nothing's coming through.
2: Mine was ready last Friday, I told you guys.
1: Oh, really?
2: Yeah.
1: But we haven't seen it.
2: Oh, I didn't share it.
1: No.
2: My bad. I'll share.
1: Mr. Rock?
0: I'll get to it.
1: Okay.
0: It's not like they only set up tomorrow.
1: As a champ.
0: Yeah. I'm happy to share the crown.
1: All right. That's very, very smart man of you.
0: Yeah, let me see what happens tonight with the results. It could inspire some songs.
1: I
0: could just play It's Coming Home 3 times.
1: All right. We'll wait and see. But otherwise, Rock Nation, so we'll check in with your predictions tomorrow, right? Otherwise, keep sending them in. 0979-190-155 or 0961-762536. From myself, Mr. Rock and Thrumatic. Back tomorrow. Keep it on your number one hit station. And also, take a note of your message. Not to worry, like we did say yesterday, we do have our technicians working on that sound that's coming off. So as soon as possible, it will be handled. Worry not. All right? Good day.
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4: Top of the morning, the headlines. Over 37,900 farmers benefiting from FSP in Northern, and media practitioners urged to utilize codes of ethics. Over 37,900 farmers are benefiting from the Food Security Pack in Northern Province. Northern Province Community Development Officer Mary Namwinga has disclosed that over 12,400 people are benefiting from the wetland program, while 25,500 farmers are benefiting from the rain-fed program. Ms. Namwinga told Zanis in Nsama District that the Food Security Pack program has proved to be a viable social safety net and it has improved the living standards of people.
3: News 360.
4: Government has urged media practitioners in the country to fully utilize existing constitutional and legal frameworks governing election coverage in order to promote credible, peaceful, and transparent elections ahead of the August 13th, 2026 general election. Ministry of Information and Media Permanent Secretary Tawo Kawana says journalists should be guided by the Electoral Process Act, the Independent Broadcasting Authority Election Coverage Guidelines, Broadcasting Regulations, and Professional Codes of Ethics in executing their duties.
3: News 360.
4: For international news, we monitor the BBC.
5: Iran's Revolutionary Guards say the Strait of Hormuz will remain closed until the United States ends its acts of aggression, a day after American forces restarted their blockade of Iranian ports. The guards warned their target could expand to include other oil exporting routes. The two sides traded more strikes overnight. The U.S. State Department has said it's supporting efforts by Iraq and Syria to restore a crude oil pipeline between them. It's one of several recent announcements designed to bypass Iran's ability to affect global supplies by blocking the Strait of Hormuz. President Trump said American companies would play a role in revitalizing the Kirkuk-Bonias pipeline.
3: News 360.
4: The US dollar is trading at 18 kwacha 10 ingwe. The Great British Pound is trading at 24 kwacha 29 ingwe. The euro is trading at 20 kwacha 73 ingwe. And the South African rand is trading at 1 kwacha 10 ingwe. These rates are according to the Bank of Zambia. Please take note that they're indicative and may vary from bank to bank.

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1: Spain produced an absolute masterclass in control to secure their place in just their second World Cup final, leaving the rest of the world stunned at how France were blown away. Le Bleu went into Tuesday's eagerly anticipated semi-final as overwhelming favourite, having cruised through the tournament with the likes of Kylian Mbappe, Ousmane Dembele and Michael Olise making them an attacking force to be feared. But while many questioning how France could be beaten, Spain reminded everyone why they are European champions and unbeaten in the record-equalling 37 matches, running out as 2-0 winners. Hazy sunshine today, highs will hit 22 degrees. The night will be partly cloudy, with lows dropping to 10 degrees. Sunset is expected at 17:51. The headlines. Over 37,900 farmers benefiting from FSP in Northern, and media practitioners urged to utilize codes of ethics. My name is Temoni Nkata. Good morning.
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0: the headlines. President Hichilema announces plans to establish gold mine in Impika and government releases 3.9 million kwacha for school meals in Pulungu. President Hakainde Hichilema has announced that the government plans to establish a large-scale gold mine in Impika district, saying the project is expected to create employment opportunities for thousands of young people and stimulate economic growth in Muchenga province. Addressing residents during a community engagement at Impika Boys Secondary School football ground, President Hichilema said the proposed investment forms part of the government's broader strategy to unlock Zambia's mineral wealth and translate it into jobs and improved livelihoods. The head of state also acknowledged the poor state of the Chinsali Mpika Road, a critical transport corridor that requires urgent rehabilitation.
1: News 360.
0: The Ministry of Education in Pulungu says it has received 3.9 million kwacha for the procurement of beans and white maize for the homegrown school meals in the district. Pulungu District Education Standards Officer in charge of General Inspection, Rita Mwanza, said the process, which is underway, will see the department procure foodstuffs for the second quarter amounting to 23,000 kilograms of beans, a crucial source of protein and energy for school children. This Mwanza added that 110,000 kilograms of Zambian white maize, a staple food in the local diet and an important component of the homegrown school meals initiative, will also be procured.
1: News 360.
0: For international news, we monitored the BBC.
2: The United States and Iran have both threatened to escalate their attacks as the struggle for control of the Strait of Hormuz intensifies. Overnight, US forces carried out another wave of strikes against Iran, while Iran fired missiles and drones at American targets in neighboring countries. Australia has announced it will table wide-ranging regulation of artificial intelligence. It includes enhanced copyright measures and restrictions on data centers' use of water and power. The Prime Minister said the measures were to protect national security. Meanwhile, New York has become the first US state to place a ban on the construction of large data centers. The state governor said such facilities risked overwhelming the electricity grid and increasing costs for consumers.
1: News 360.
0: The US dollar is trading at 18 kwacha 11 ngwe, the Great British Pound 24 kwacha 30 ngwe, the euro 20 kwacha 74 ngwe, and the South African rand 1 kwacha 11 ngwe. These rates are according to the Bank of Zambia. Please take note, they are indicative and may vary from bank to bank.
1: Rocking Sports.
0: Ministry of Youth, Sport and Arts Permanent Secretary Kamwa Tedeshe says the government is committed to using sport as a driver of youth empowerment, economic growth and national development. Mr. Tedeshe made the remarks during the launch of the 8th edition of the 2026 APSA Marathon at APSA House in Lusaka District yesterday. Zanis reports that the Permanent Secretary said the marathon reflects the government's vision of transforming sport into a viable industry through talent development, improved infrastructure and stronger partnerships with the private sector.
1: This is
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2: 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President Hichilema announces plans to establish gold mine in Mpika and government releases 3.9 million kwacha for school meals in Pulungu.

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the headlines. President Hichilema announces plans to establish gold mine in Mpeka and government releases 3.9 million kwacha for school meals in Pulungu. President Hakainde Hichilema has announced that the government plans to establish a large-scale gold mine in Mpeka district, saying the project is expected to create employment opportunities for thousands of young people and stimulate economic growth in Muchenga province. Addressing residents during a community engagement at Mpeka Boys Secondary School football ground, President Hichilema said the proposed investment forms part of the government's broader strategy to unlock Zambia's mineral wealth and translate it into jobs and improved livelihoods. The head of state also acknowledged the poor state of the Chinsali-Mpeka Road, a critical transport corridor that requires

0: component of the Homegrown School Meals Initiative will also be procured.
1: News 360.
0: For international news, we monitored the BBC.
2: The United States and Iran have both threatened to escalate their attacks as the struggle for control of the Strait of Hormuz intensifies. Overnight, US forces carried out another wave of strikes against Iran, while Iran fired missiles and drones at American targets in neighboring countries. Australia has announced it will table wide-ranging regulation of artificial intelligence. It includes enhanced copyright measures and restrictions on data centres' use of water and power. The Prime Minister said the measures were to protect national security. Meanwhile, New York has become the first US state to place a ban on the construction of large data centres. The state governor said such facilities risked overwhelming the electricity grid and increasing costs for consumers.
1: News 360.
0: The US dollar is trading at 18 kwacha 11 ngwe. The Great British Pound, 24 kwacha 30 ngwe. The Euro, 20 kwacha 74 ngwe. And the South African Rand, 1 kwacha 11 ngwe. These rates are according to the Bank of Zambia. Please take note, they are indicative and may vary from bank to bank.
1: Rocking Sports.
0: Ministry of Youth, Sport and Arts Permanent Secretary Kamwa Tedeshe says the government is committed to using sport as a driver of youth empowerment, economic growth and national development. Mr. Tedeshe made the remarks during the launch of the 8th edition of the 2026 APSA Marathon at APSA House in Lusaka District yesterday. Zanis reports that the Permanent Secretary said the marathon reflects the government's vision of transforming sport into a viable industry through talent development, improved infrastructure and stronger partnerships with the private sector.
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0: This weekend, the Battle Knockout gets real. It's the three-way Battle Knockout weekend. It's not just music. It's a showdown.
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0: 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It's the three-way Battle Knockout weekend. Three voices, three minds, three completely different vibes. Mr. Rock, Thrillmatic, TJ. No limits, no genre restrictions. They're bringing their own selections. Any year, any sound.

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1: The headlines. President Hichilema announces plans to establish gold mine in Mpika and government releases 3.9 million kwacha for school meals in Pulungu.

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1: The headlines. President Hichilema announces plans to establish gold mine in Mpika and government releases 3.9 million kwacha for school meals in Pulungu. President Hage Hichilema has announced that the government plans to establish a large-scale gold mine in Mpika district, saying the project is expected to create employment opportunities for thousands of young people and stimulate economic growth in Muchenga province. Addressing residents during a community engagement at Mpika Boys Secondary School football ground, President Hichilema said the proposed investment forms part of the government's broader strategy to unlock Zambia's mineral wealth and translate it into jobs and improved livelihoods. The head of state also acknowledged the poor state of the Chinsali Mpika Road, a critical transport corridor that requires urgent rehabilitation.
0: News 360.
1: The Ministry of Education in Pulungu says it has received 3.9 million kwacha for the procurement of beans and white maize for the homegrown school meals in the district. Pulungu District Education Standards Officer in charge of General Inspection, Rita Mwanza, said the process, which is underway, will see the department procure foodstuffs for the second quarter amounting to 23,000 kilograms of beans, a crucial source of protein and energy for school children. This Mwanza added that 110,000 kilograms of Zambian white maize, a staple food in the local diet and an important component of the homegrown school meals initiative, will also be procured.
0: News 360.
1: For international news, we monitored the BBC.
2: The United States and Iran have both threatened to escalate their attacks as the struggle for control of the Strait of Hormuz intensifies. Overnight, US forces carried out another wave of strikes against Iran, while Iran fired missiles and drones at American targets in neighboring countries. Australia has announced it will table wide-ranging regulation of artificial intelligence. It includes enhanced copyright measures and restrictions on data centres' use of water and power. The Prime Minister said the measures were to protect national security. Meanwhile, New York has become the first US state to place a ban on the construction of large data centres. The state governor said such facilities risked overwhelming the electricity grid and

0: Growth and National Development. Mr. Silesche made their remarks during the launch of the 8th edition of the 2026 APSA Marathon at APSA House in Lusaka District yesterday. Zanis reports that the Permanent Secretary said the marathon reflects the government's vision of transforming sport into a viable industry through talent development, improved infrastructure and stronger partnerships with the private sector. Hazy sunshine today. Highs are expected to reach 22 degrees. Tonight will be partly cloudy, with lows dropping to 10 degrees. Sunset is expected at 17:51. The headlines. President Hichilema announces plans to establish gold mine in Mpeka and government releases 3.9 million kwacha for school meals in Pulungu. My name is Anne-Marie Thompson-Tembo.
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President Hichilema announces plans to establish gold mine in Impica and government releases 3.9 million kwacha for school meals in Pulungu.

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0: the headlines. President Hichilema announces plans to establish gold mine in Mpeka and government releases 3.9 million kwacha for school meals in Mpulungu. President Hakainde Hichilema has announced that the government plans to establish a large-scale gold mine in Mpeka district, saying the project is expected to create employment opportunities for thousands of young people and stimulate economic growth in Muchenga province. Addressing residents during a community engagement at Mpeka Boys Secondary School football ground, President Hichilema said the proposed investment forms part of the government's broader strategy to unlock Zambia's mineral wealth and translate it into jobs and improved livelihoods. The head of state also acknowledged the poor state of the Chinsali-Mpeka Road, a critical transport corridor that requires urgent rehabilitation.
1: News 360.
0: The Ministry of Education in Mpulungu says it has received 3.9 million kwacha for the procurement of beans and white maize for the homegrown school meals in the district. Mpulungu District Education Standards Officer in charge of General Inspection, Rita Mwanza, said the process, which is underway, will see the department procure foodstuffs for the second quarter amounting to 23,000 kilograms of beans, a crucial source of protein and energy for school children. This Mwanza added that 110,000 kilograms of Zambian white maize, a staple food in the local diet and an important component of the homegrown school meals initiative, will also be procured.
1: News 360.
0: For international news, we monitored the BBC.
2: The United States and Iran have both threatened to escalate their attacks as the struggle for control of the Strait of Hormuz intensifies. Overnight, US forces carried out another wave of strikes against Iran, while Iran fired missiles and drones at American targets in neighboring countries. Australia has announced it will table wide-ranging regulation of artificial intelligence. It includes enhanced copyright measures and restrictions.

0: Rocking Sports.
1: Ministry of Youth, Sport and Arts Permanent Secretary Kam Wachireshe says the government is committed to using sport as a driver of youth empowerment, economic growth and national development. Ms. Wachireshe made the remarks during the launch of the 8th edition of the 2026 APSA Marathon at APSA House in Lusaka District yesterday. Zanitz reports that the Permanent Secretary said the marathon reflects the government's vision of transforming sport into a viable industry through talent development, improved infrastructure and stronger partnerships with the private sector. Hazy sunshine today. Highs are expected to reach 22 degrees. Tonight will be partly cloudy with lows dropping to 10 degrees. Sunset is expected at 17:51. The headlines. President Hichilema announces plans to establish gold mine in Mpika and government releases 3.9 million kwacha for school meals in Pulungu. My name is Anne-Marie Thompson-Tembo. 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
1: That's this week's Rock FM Essential New Tune, The Rent. 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Terrence is live on drive.

0: Indeed, indeed. Let's get this party started. That was music of Hugo featuring Ochoc, Jen Morel, Kaya, and French Caviar with Party Started. And yes, this party is just getting started. 14:17 is the time. Good afternoon, Lusaka City. How you doing? How you living? Hope you're doing well. Welcome to it. This is the very best of radio. It is 96.5 Rock FM, your number one, Lusaka's number one hit music radio station. And of course, this here show airs your way every weekday between 14 and 18 hours. Allow me to introduce myself or reintroduce myself. My name is Terrence. Welcome to Live on Drive. Great stuff as always. Your entertainment news coming your way. A lot of very, very strange stories as well in the news this afternoon. I will get into them a little bit later on, all right? And most of them are actually local stories. But anyways, we'll also get to check out some news from around the world. Of course, your tech news, your bizarre story for today as well. You know, we're talking about social media ban for teenagers and whatnot. That is coming up in a very, very short while. All right, so before that song Party Started, I also had some music of Kygo featuring Max McNull, which happens to be the Rock FM Essential new tune for this week with Take Me Back. I had some music of Clooney and Groove Theory with One Question. And also I kickstarted the show with some Joan Summit featuring DeVault and Julia Church with Shades of Blue. So yeah, expect great music right here on your number one hit music station, because that is exactly what we are all about. Keeping you entertained with nothing but the very best of hits from all across the globe. And best believe we do it 24/7, 365, and absolutely not one radio station comes close, because we take that number one spot as Lusaka's number one hit music station. Remember, 96.5 is your frequency of choice on the FM dials, but you can also catch us live on DSTV channel 913 and also GoTV channel 303. 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Stream us live and be part of this here awesomeness. Love to hear how your Wednesday's going. It's a great, great afternoon, the 15th of July, 2026. So, yes, it is officially mid-month, isn't it? Yeah, or thereabout. Yeah, July seems to have flown by pretty quickly, if you ask me. Maybe it's because of the excitement of the World Cup. And speaking of which, man, was that a game or what? Spain versus France. France made to look like absolute babies. That was absolutely crazy, man. Nobody, absolutely nobody expected that match to go that way. But anyways, we'll get into your World Cup corner a little bit later on. Right here on Live on Drive. So yeah, let me know how your Wednesday is going. Let me know how your July has been. Has it been friendly? Has it been harsh? Call me up, text me. Let's have a conversation on 0979-190155. That's 0979-190155 or 0961-762536. That's 0961-762536. By the way, both numbers are on WhatsApp as well, so you can always send a WhatsApp message or a voice note if you please. Yeah, hit us up on our socials as well. On our Facebook, it is 96.5 Rock FM. 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Use the hashtag Lift Rock Another Day and let's get rocking. Yeah, an absolute rock star for being tuned in right now. So all the way to 18 hours without further ado, let's get this show on the road.
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That was our Music of John Summit featuring the Chainsmokers and AOC with All the Time. Moving on, Taylor Swift with I Knew It, I Knew You should lead us right into the headlines. And of course, the details come your way at exactly top of the hour, 16 hours.

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1: 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Civil servants commended for professional public service and recruitment of health workers elates ZDA.
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2: 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The journey has not been without challenges, but the work continues, the vision continues, and the future is still being built. 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
0: 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This weekend, the Battle Knockout gets real. It's the three-way Battle Knockout weekend. It's not just music. It's a showdown. Showdown. Showdown. It's the three-way Battle Knockout weekend. Three voices, three minds, three completely different vibes. Mr. Rock, Thrillmatic, TJ. No limits, no genre restrictions. They're bringing their own selections. Any year, any sound.

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0: That was our music of Alesso featuring One Republic with In Your Eyes. Before that one, I had our music of Milky with Just The Way You Are, the David Guetta remix. And I also had some music of Ye featuring Travis Scott with Father. Bringing up time to 14:45 right here on your number one hit music station, Live On Drive, is what you are tuned into. In case you're just joining us, welcome to it. We are pretty much just getting started. We're going all the way to 18 hours. So yeah, a little bit late for it, but nonetheless, better late than not at all. Yeah, we're going to have fun. Great hits still coming your way all the way to 18 hours and even beyond. Now let's start with some entertainment news. And our first story for today is about Lil Wayne. Well, Lil Wayne is in a bit of some legal trouble. I'll get into that a little bit later on. But for a start, apparently he's very, very specific with, you know, what he looks for in an assistant. All right. Yeah, apparently his requests are very, very odd, and he's very, very specific when he's looking for an assistant. All right. So anyways, in new legal documents that have been obtained, Lil Wayne's former assistant reveals all the duties he was responsible for when he was working for the rapper, and it's oddly specific. So Andrew Williams, who worked for Lil Wayne for years, is currently involved in a bitter court battle with his former boss over claims that Lil Wayne assaulted him on a private jet back in 2022. And then so obviously in the court documents, his job description is being used as part of evidence in court. Now, the documents say that the assistant, first of all, get this, actually quite the list of duties. First of all, he was required to be on court 24/7, all right? Anytime, all right? Absolutely anytime. Doesn't matter whether he is asleep or whatever. He had to be on court 24/7. And his duties included remaining discreet about all personal matters and signing a non-disclosure agreement. The job also required the assistant to wake up Wayne on time and have his pre-rolls, you know, his, let's just call them smokes, if you know what I'm talking about. Anyways, so he had to have his smokes pre-rolled ready at all times and to restock prior to running out of his preferred, you know, smokes. In addition, the assistant was responsible for handling small purchases, informing Wayne of all purchases, traveling with the rapper at all times, packing his bags for trips, and ensuring his days run smoothly. The job also asked for the assistant to be available by phone at all hours, and that his phone must always be charged, run various errands, be okay around kids and dogs, and be self-motivated. Sure thing. And also have a positive attitude. Well, Wayne's team also noted the assistant must keep up with a fast-paced lifestyle without engaging personally. I do not know how you do all those things for somebody, but are not allowed to engage personally. Okay, that's a little bit weird. The job also called for the assistant to work under pressure and be mentally sound. Well, I guess it would be difficult to be mentally sound if you are... you have such a demanding boss, wouldn't it? I don't know, but that's just my thoughts. Wayne also wanted his assistant to be strong enough to carry a bag and to have a pleasant personal hygiene. So anyways, Andrew Williams is suing Lil Wayne, claiming that the rapper assaulted him on a jet after he tried to intervene in a fight with the rapper and the pilot. That's absolutely crazy. How do you fight with the pilot of the plane that you're on? So anyways, Lil Wayne has denied all these allegations of, or rather any allegations of wrongdoing, and he has argued that any actions that were taken were done in self-defense. So that is that. Ish. Would you survive a boss like Lil Wayne? I don't know if I would.
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I don't watch them youths, I don't beef with a gang, but they set people I wanna see get blocked. 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
1: Know what I'm saying? 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Atlanta, tell you about my run, you know what I'm saying? Ask Pluto Bank of 21, you know.

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2: The headlines. Civil servants commended for professional public service and recruitment of health workers, elates ZDA. Kasama District Administration Officer, DAO, Hamashod Chanda, has commended civil servants in the district for their professionalism in the implementation of government programs. Mr. Chanda stated that government workers have been key in the implementation of developmental programs, which are key in helping to drive the economic development of the district. Speaking during the District Development Coordinating Committee meeting, Mr. Chanda urged all public workers to avoid temptations of indulging in politics by publicly showing their political affiliation. He indicated that during this crucial period, civil servants are expected to conduct themselves in a professional way and offer the services to the public without segregation.
0: News 360.
2: The Zambia Dental Association, ZDA, has welcomed the government's recent announcement to recruit health workers across the country. In a statement made available to Zanisa today by ZDA President Gabriel Mpundu, ZDA is happy with the announcement, saying the recruitment of health workers is a critical step towards addressing the human resource shortages in both urban and rural health facilities. Dr. Mpundu reaffirmed ZDA's full support towards the government's commitment to human resources for health, HRH.
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3: Iran and the United States have threatened to escalate their attacks as they intensify efforts to control the Strait of Hormuz. President Trump says he'll target Iranian power plants and bridges if Tehran doesn't return to negotiations. The adversaries exchanged more strikes overnight. An Israeli military court has sentenced a soldier to 5 years in prison for passing sensitive data to an Iranian agent for financial gain. The court heard he'd sent videos of two missile interceptions during Israel's brief war with Iran last year. Prosecutors had wanted a longer sentence, but the court took into account that he'd voluntarily ended the contact and had confessed to his superiors.
0: News

0: Stadium. Well, sources within World Cup organizers FIFA suggest the break will be around 20 minutes. It is understood that one option is for the normal 15-minute halftime break and then the planned 11-minute show. The laws of the game governed by IFAB, the International Football Association Board, state that players are entitled to a halftime break not exceeding 15 minutes. Weather has been mostly hazy sunshine today with the highs at 22 degrees Celsius. Tonight will be partly cloudy with the temperature dropping to as low as 10 degrees Celsius. The headlines. Civil servants commended for professional public service and recruitment of health workers elates ZDA. My name is Terence Makondo.
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0: All right, that was music of Sam Felt featuring Justin Jesso with Sinners on the Moon. Before that one, Russell Dickerson with Spring Break. And of course, the Rock FM Essential new tune for this week, Kygo and Max McKnown with Take Me Back. I also had music of the Chainsmokers featuring Oaks with Already Know. That was after the news. In case you missed that bulletin at 15 hours, be sure to join us for the next bulletin at 16, 17, and 18 hours. And of course, the headlines every half past the hour. So in the next 10 minutes or so, you should be getting your update in the news headlines. All right, we're Stu Talking Entertainment. And this time, well, let's bring it local. Some very, very good news, some big news actually for the country and for these three particular Zambian music stars. All right, they have, I'm talking about Yo Mops, Slab D, and Bombshell Grenade. They have landed themselves nominations at the 2026 All Africa Music Awards, AFRIMA. Isn't that some good news? Big ups to them, man. Leading the Zambian charge, of course, is Yo Mops, your boy Yo Mops, who has been nominated for the Best Male Artist in Southern Africa, where he will battle it out with some of the region's biggest names. We're talking about the likes of South Africa's Casper Nyovest, Kabza De Small, DJ Mapo Risa, Scott Mafuma, and Zimbabwe's Natty O, and Zizi Kingston as well. That is going to be a very, very difficult category to win. But anyways, all the best to him. So the awards are set to take place in Dallas, Texas on the 12th of September 2026. So for Yo Mops, the nomination is another chance to defend the continental crown he won earlier this year after scooping the Best Southern African Male Artist of the Year award at the 2025 AFRIMA Awards that were held in Lagos, Nigeria. And at the time, he defeated South African rap heavyweight Nasty C before he was proudly declared the king of Southern Africa. And rapper Bombshell Grenade has earned a nomination also in the Best Female Artist in our Southern Africa category, giving Zambia another strong chance of bringing home a prize, you know, continental honors. The female rapper will compete against Botswana's Charma Girl, Zimbabwe's Tammy Moyo, and South African stars Makadzi, Mahu, Uncle Waffles, Babalua M, Tyler, and Hannah. That's also a very, very difficult category, or rather, that's some pretty stiff competition there. If she wins, though, Bombshell will become the second Zambian woman to claim the award after Cleo Ice Queen was crowned Best Southern African Female Hip-Hop Artist back at the 2021 AFRIMA Awards in Lagos, Nigeria. Meanwhile, hip-hop heavyweight Slab D has also found himself on the AFRIMA stage, this time receiving a nomination for the prestigious AFRIMA Timeless Impact Award, which is an honor reserved for artists whose influence has shaped African music. So Slab D also is not going to have it easy. He's battling against the likes of Timaya from Nigeria, KC and Flavor, South Africa's Oskido and Mafiki Zolo, Egypt's Ambassador Diab, or is it Amir Diab, Uganda's BB Cool, Ghana's Sarkodie, and Kenya's Nameless. That's a very difficult one as well. The nomination marks a remarkable turnaround for the award-winning rapper nonetheless. Because if you remember, there was some controversy in 2021 when Slab D actually withdrew from the AFRIMA Awards after social media backlash over his involvement in campaign songs for the Patriotic Front ahead of the general elections. So at the time, he apologized to fans, admitted he had made a selfish decision, and instructed his management to withdraw his nomination. But it's 5 years later, and the Lituanian hitmaker is back, not just as a nominee, but as a contender for one of the award's highest honors. So yeah, big ups to Slab D, Yo Mops, and Bombshell Grenade. We definitely will be supporting them as a country. And come 12th September, we are bringing those awards home. Congratulations to them, and all the best to them as they fly the country's flag higher and higher and higher. Let's go get them.
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0: All right, that was music of Aerostar with Where Do We Go. Before that one, Madonna and Sabrina Carpenter with Bring Your Love. And I also had some Adam Port and SG Lois with Be The One. Bringing our time to 15:45 right here on your number one hit music station, Rock 96.5. So we are still in the second hour of the show. That's right. Fast approaching the third hour. So anyways, let's make the most of it. Now, in a very, very bizarre, very, very sad and disturbing story that is actually making rounds all over the internet, and it's very, very disturbing, man. It is, it's actually quite sad. So, get this. 10 Ethiopian nationals appear to have drowned on the Zambezi River after a canoe carrying a group of migrants reportedly capsized while they were attempting to cross illegally from Zambia into Botswana. So sad to lose 10 lives just like that. In a joint statement, the Zambia Police Service and the Department of Immigration said the incident is alleged to have occurred on the night of 13th July 2026, when a group of 15 Ethiopian nationals reportedly attempted to cross the Zambezi River illegally using a canoe. The agency say the incident came to light on the 14th of July, and that was yesterday, after members of the public alerted the Department of Immigration to the presence of two suspected Ethiopian nationals who had emerged from the river and sought assistance. Immigration officers responded promptly and identified the two as Manegstu Arenga, who's 33, an undocumented Ethiopian national, and Anebo Demeke, who's 35, who was found actually in possession of a passport but had allegedly failed to present himself to an immigration officer upon entering the country, upon entering Zambia, contrary to the Immigration and Deportation Act. According to preliminary information provided by the two men, the canoe capsized during the crossing, and they reported that five members of the group managed to swim to safety, while 10 others are feared to have drowned. That is very, very sad. Meanwhile, the two Ethiopian nationals are in lawful custody, where they are assisting with investigations. Very, very sad to lose lives like that. Yeah, I know what they're doing was illegal, but losing a life like this is always sad, especially at such huge numbers. 10 at a go, feared drowned. Very, very sad. Anyways, God rest their souls, and I hope that their families can find peace as well. And they obviously, God may heal their hearts. I'm pretty sure they do have family that are obviously worried and concerned about them. Now, also, in some other sad news, unverified news that is circulating like wildfire right now on social media. And please disclaimer, I have mentioned that it is unverified. So as soon as I verify this news, I will confirm it. But unverified news that is spreading like wildfire on social media right now is suggesting that former vice president and former acting president Dr. Guy Scott has passed on. If this is true, obviously that is very, very sad, but we'll get the details and of course give you that information as and when we receive it. Otherwise, in the meantime though, 15:49 is the time now. Let's get back to the music.
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2: The headlines. Civil servants commended for professional public service and recruitment of health workers, elates ZDA. Kasama District Administration Officer, DAO, Hamashod Chanda, has commended civil servants in the district for their professionalism in the implementation of government programs. Mr. Chanda stated that government workers have been key in the implementation of developmental programs, which are key in helping to drive the economic development of the district. Speaking during the District Development Coordinating Committee meeting, Mr. Chanda urged all public workers to avoid temptations of indulging in politics by publicly showing their political affiliation. He indicated that during this crucial period, civil servants are expected to conduct themselves in a professional way and offer the services to the public without segregation.
0: News 360.
2: The Zambia Dental Association, ZDA, has welcomed the government's recent announcement to recruit health workers across the country. In a statement made available to Zanice today by ZDA President Gabriel Mpundu, ZDA is happy with the announcement, saying the recruitment of health workers is a critical step towards addressing the human resource shortages in both urban and rural health facilities. Dr. Mpundu reaffirmed ZDA's full support towards the government's commitment to human resources for health, HRH.
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2: For international news, we monitored the BBC.
3: Iran and the United States have threatened to escalate their attacks as they intensify efforts to control the Strait of Hormuz. President Trump says he'll target Iranian power plants and bridges if Tehran doesn't return to negotiations. The adversaries exchanged more strikes overnight. An Israeli military court has sentenced a soldier to 5 years in prison for passing sensitive data to an Iranian agent for financial gain. The court heard he'd sent videos of two missile interceptions during Israel's brief war with Iran last year. Prosecutors had wanted a longer sentence, but the court took into account that he'd voluntarily ended the contact and had confessed to his superiors.
0: News 360.
2: The US dollar is trading at 18 kwacha 10 ngwe, the Great British pound 24 kwacha 29 ngwe, the euro is trading at 20 kwacha 73 ngwe, and the South African rand 1 kwacha 10 ngwe. These rates are according to the Bank of Zambia. Please take note, they are indicative and may vary from bank to bank.
0: Rocking Sports.
2: The halftime break in Sunday's World Cup final is expected to last between 20 and 25 minutes. An 11-minute Super Bowl-style show, co-headlined by Madonna, Shakira, and K-pop boy band BTS, will take place during the interval at New York, New Jersey Stadium. While sources within World Cup organizers, FIFA, suggest the break will be around 20 minutes, it is understood that one option is for the normal 15-minute halftime break and then the planned 11-minute show. The laws of the game governed by IFAB, the International Football Association Board, state that players are entitled to a half

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0: All right, that was the music of Illenium featuring David Guetta and Dustin Lynch with Die Living. Before that one, the Rock FM Essential New Tune, Kaya Go featuring Max McNone with Take Me Back. Also had some Paris Jackson with Zombies and Love, bringing our time to 16:18 right here on your number one hit music station. Live on Drive is what you're tuned into, and we have officially gotten into the third hour of the show. Time is absolutely flying. Yeah, but anyways, let's check out some tech news. All right, and well, last month the UK implemented a ban on social media, like a complete total ban on social media for children below the ages of 16. And this was actually implemented, but now it has sort of changed. The rule has changed a little bit, all right, because now that ban, is still in effect. It has changed a little bit for the 16 and 17 year olds. So they will have a social media ban, but their ban is only for, it's a midnight ban. All right, now, of course, a lot of questions are being asked. I'll get into it. I'll explain. So 16 and 17 year olds will face an overnight social media curfew from like midnight to 06. And the disabling of addictive features under government plans. But critics are saying it won't achieve anything, as apparently the settings can be turned off and turned on at will. So I don't know how that is going to make any sense or how it's going to work. The initiative, anyways, is part of the Labour's push to protect young people from the harmful effects of the online world. A ban on social media for under-16s, of course, like I mentioned, was unveiled last month and is set to take effect in spring. Growing concerns over children's mental health and safety online means more than 40 countries have actually brought in bans, or at least considering it. All right, Technology Secretary in the UK, Liz Kendall, said she also wants to ensure young people aren't suddenly exposed to the most addictive elements of social media when they start using it at 16. She says these measures will be crucial in helping young people get the sleep they need, focus on school and college, and spend more quality time with family and friends, all of which are fundamental to building a happy, healthy and fulfilling adult life. Now, under the plans, default settings would stop 16 and 17 year olds accessing social media between midnight and 6 a.m. All right, so yeah, some people are saying it's not making any sense. And well, the Minister of Online Safety, Mr. Kanishka Narayan, was actually asked exactly how this is going to work, and he tried to explain it.
1: You say you're going to stop addictive platforms kind of being used between 12 and 6. But from what I've read, it seems like you're just going to kind of put on default overnight curfews. So does that mean you can just turn them on again?
2: Well, the really important thing was that for 16, 17-year-old older teenagers, we didn't just want to ban things. We wanted, as I said, a smooth slope as they come off from being banned on social media.
1: Well, but what's the answer to the question? Are you just changing the default so you can just switch it around? If you're a 16-year-old and you're like, actually, it's 2 in the morning, I really want to go on Instagram, can you just change the default?
2: Well, the reason I wanted to set out the motivation, Sophie, is because both families
1: and teenagers... Can you just answer the question first and then you can tell me about it?
2: Sure, let me answer the question directly. Yes, it's defaults because we want to empower teenagers who are 16 and 17-year-olds. But two, I wouldn't belittle that, because when we have seen evidence on this sort of stuff, in October, for example, some platforms introduced these defaults of this sort. 90% plus teenagers said to us that they've maintained those defaults as well. And so the evidence base is clear. The motivation is very clear. And I wouldn't do the disservice to teenagers of saying they're all going to switch it off.
0: It is still not making any sense to me. So, like, the interviewer asked to say, so, look, if a 16-year-old, 17-year-old wants to access Instagram at, let's say, 02, are they able to just, go to their phone and turn on the settings again where they, they activate their social media again? I do not know how this one is going to work. But anyways, that is what is going to be done. And looking forward to seeing how that works, how exactly they are going to implement it. And I really hope that it does work in terms of curbing overuse of social media for young children. Yeah, Let's get on with the music after this break.
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0: This weekend, the Battle Knockout gets real. It's the three-way Battle Knockout weekend. It's not just music. It's a showdown.
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0: Showdown. It's the three-way Battle Knockout weekend. Three voices, three minds, three completely different vibes. Mr. Rock, Thrillmatic, TJ. No limits, no genre restrictions. They're bringing their own selections. Any year, any sound,

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1: 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The balls are burning because he's checking out who got a red card. 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

0: All right, so I announced much earlier in the show that I was just trying to verify this news. Well, now I can safely confirm, or rather government has confirmed, they have announced the death of a former Republican Vice President and Acting President, Honorable Dr. Guy Lindsay Scott, aged 82. According to a press statement issued by Secretary to the Cabinet Patrick K. Kangwa, Dr. Scott passed away on Wednesday. That's the day, 15th July 2026, at his Trotova farm in Leopards Hill, Lusaka, after an illness. Now, Dr. Scott served Zambia in several senior capacities. He was Minister of Agriculture, Food and Fisheries in the cabinet of the second president, Dr. Frederick Chiluba. And during his tenure from 1991 to 1993, he was widely credited with averting a national catastrophe during the drought of the century by modernizing logistics and securing emergency imports, paving the way for a record harvest in 1993. He later served as Republican Vice President from 2011 to 2014 under the fifth president, His Excellency Mr. Michael Chilufya Sata. Following President Sata's death on 28 October 2014, Dr. Scott assumed office as acting president from October 2014 to January 2015. And his historic 90-day tenure marked him as the first white head of state in a democratic African nation and the first on the African mainland since 1989. During the transition, he maintained national stability and oversaw the democratic election of his successor, President Edgar Lungu. A little bit about him. He was born in 1944 in Livingstone. Dr. Scott was the son of Alex Scott, an ally of the Zambian independence movement. He was an accomplished academic, holding a degree in economics from Trinity Hall, Cambridge, and a master's and PhD in cognitive science and artificial intelligence from the University of Sussex. He also conducted research in robotics at Oxford University. Before politics, he served as a planner in the Ministry of Finance and founded Walkover Estates, a successful agribusiness and major exporter of Zambian produce to European markets. In 2001, Dr. Scott co-founded the Patriotic Front, PF, alongside Mike Kosata, and was regarded as a strategic voice of reason in transforming the party into a national powerhouse. So, President Hakainde Hichilema has accorded the late Dr. Scott a state funeral in recognition of his distinguished professional and political contribution to the nation. And the state funeral burial program will be released in due course. Very, very sad news there. May his soul rest in eternal peace. And my heart goes out, obviously, to the family, friends, all loved ones, and just anybody that considered Dr. Scott to be an inspiration in their life in one way or the other. May God rest his soul indeed.
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3: The headlines. Civil servants commended for professional public service and recruitment of health workers elates ZDA. Kasama District Administration Officer, DAO, Hamashod Chanda, has commended civil servants in the district for their professionalism in the implementation of government programs. Mr. Chanda stated that government workers have been key in the implementation of developmental programs, which are key in helping to drive the economic development of the district. Speaking during the District Development Coordinating Committee meeting, Mr. Chanda urged all public workers to avoid temptations of indulging in politics by publicly showing their political affiliation. He indicated that during this crucial period, civil servants are expected to conduct themselves in a professional way and offer the services to the public without segregation.
0: News 360.
3: The Zambia Dental Association, ZDA, has welcomed the government's recent announcement to recruit health workers across the country. In a statement made available to Zanisa today by ZDA President Gabriel Mpundu, ZDA is happy with the announcement, saying the recruitment of health workers is a critical step towards addressing the human resource shortages in both urban and rural health facilities. Dr. Mpundu reaffirmed ZDA's full support towards the government's commitment to human resources for health, HRH.
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3: For international news, we monitored the BBC.
4: Iran and the United States have threatened to escalate their attacks as they intensify efforts to control the Strait of Hormuz. President Trump says he'll target Iranian power plants and bridges if Tehran doesn't return to negotiations. The adversaries exchanged more strikes overnight. An Israeli military court has sentenced a soldier to 5 years in prison for passing sensitive data to an Iranian agent for financial gain. The court heard he'd sent videos of two missile interceptions during Israel's brief war with Iran last year. Prosecutors had wanted a longer sentence, but the court took into account that he'd voluntarily ended the contact and had confessed to his superiors.
0: News 360.
3: The US dollar is trading at 18 kwacha 10 ngwe, the Great British pound 24 kwacha 29 ngwe, the euro is trading at 20 kwacha 73 ngwe, and the South African rand 1 kwacha 10 ngwe. These rates are according to the Bank of Zambia. Please take note, they are indicative and may vary from bank to bank.
0: Rocking Sports.
3: The halftime break in Sunday's World Cup final is expected to last between 20 and 25 minutes. An 11-minute Super Bowl-style show, co-headlined by Madonna, Shakira, and K-pop boy band BTS, will take place during the interval at New York, New Jersey Stadium. While sources within World Cup organizers, FIFA, suggest the break will be around 20 minutes, it is understood that one option is for the normal 15-minute halftime break and then the planned 11-minute show. The laws of the game governed by IFAB, the International Football Association Board, state that players are entitled to a halftime break, not exceeding 15 minutes. Weather has been mostly hazy sunshine today with the highs at 22 degrees Celsius. Tonight will be partly cloudy with the temperature dropping to as low as 10 degrees Celsius. The headlines. Civil servants commended for professional public service and recruitment of health workers elates ZDA.

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0: this week's Rock FM Essential New Tune, The Rent. 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

0: It is music of Bruno Mars with Something Serious. 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World Cup Corner. 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
2: All right. So before Bruno Mars, before the break, I also had some music of Jason Derulo with Sexy For Me. And also some music of Kim Petras came through with Need for Speed. And of course, the Rock FM Essential New Tune was in there somewhere. Kygo and Max McKnown with Take Me Back. Great sounds right here on your number one hit music station. We are in the last hour of the show. And well, just received a message. This is from Patrick, I believe. It says, good evening, Mr. DJ. Where is Naomi? She has been quiet these days. Yeah, she has been quiet, but ironic you say that because Naomi actually sent me a message earlier on. Hey, T, I just want to make sure that you're okay because France lost last night and you were so confident yesterday that you were going to win. Hope you didn't bet money on it. No, I'm actually okay, Naomi. Thank you for that message that actually brings us to World Cup Corner. I did not say I was supporting France. I have been mentioning this over and over again that I support England. But what I was saying is that obviously the entire world considered France as the favourites to win that game. Because, you know, they've actually been considered the favourites to win the World Cup from the beginning of the tournament. You know, because of the likes of Mbappe, Ousmane Dembele and Michael Olise, and how much there was so much in form. You know, they were an attacking force to be feared by every team. All right, so I really thought that France was going to win against Spain. But actually, to be very, very honest, if I'm being honest, I actually like that Spain actually won that match. They produced an absolute masterclass in control to secure their place in that semi-final. And so they will be taking on either the big one, which everybody has their eyes on, England versus Argentina. All right, Spain actually left the entire world stunned, man. Just simply of how France were blown away. France played like it was a high school football game. I mean, that's how they looked out there. It was absolutely crazy. All right. Anyways, so Spain through to the final. So it is the big one that everybody is looking forward to, right? So it is England taking on Argentina in the second semi-final in Atlanta today at 21 hours. So the winners will obviously face Spain in Sunday's final. And a few facts about that game. So first of all, Argentina captain Lionel Messi will be facing England for the very first time ever in his career. And on Argentina's biggest threats and why England must watch underrated Julian Alvarez. There were a few talking points. England optimistic that Declan Rice will be fit, but will make a late call on the midfielder's availability. Remember that he was ill. And defender Mark Gehi is very confident. He says the pressure is actually on World Cup holders Argentina. He says they're the holders, so the pressure is on them. Elsewhere, England head coach Thomas Tuchel admits that he is nervous, and rightfully so. But he does not feel the burden of leading the Three Lions into just their fourth World Cup semi-final. So this one is going to be very, very interesting to watch. Who's your money on? Is it England or is it Spain? I beg your pardon, England or is it Argentina? It's going to be a very, very interesting battle, this one. Of course, like I mentioned, I am supporting England all the way, and I believe that it is coming home. This just might be England's year. All right, so anyways, looking forward to the game, and we'll get back here all together and analyze that game and look forward to the third and fourth place and also the final as well. So yeah, that is your World Cup Corner for today. Have a great one.
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0: That was the music of Josh Baker and Eliza Rose with Down to the Bone. I also had some Lizzo with Don't Make Me Love You. And Demi Lovato also came through with Low Rise Jeans. All right, still looking forward to that England versus Argentina match. I came across a video from comedian Michael Schaffer. And well, he basically says FIFA has announced new rules for Argentina for tonight's match against England. Take a listen to this. It's the joke of the day, man.
1: FIFA has introduced new rules to ensure Argentina defeats England. A spokesman said the opening kickoff would be replaced with an Argentinian penalty. Any player who makes eye contact with Messi would receive a red card, and the South Americans would once again be allowed to use their hands. Adding these adjustments meant FIFA could continue to exploit Messi's marketing potential. When asked if he was concerned about being perceived as biased, he said of course not, and congratulations to Argentina on winning tomorrow's match at 3-0. FIFA has introduced new rules to ensure
0: I hope you heard those new rules. At kickoff, it's going to be automatically a penalty awarded to Argentina, and then any player that looks Messi directly in the eyes getting a red card. Absolutely crazy stuff. But yeah, looking forward to the game. I certainly hope that there will be no bias, you know, towards Messi, and the game is just going to be, clean game. Well, clean game is what we call it on the streets, right? Yeah, anyways, that is my time. Thank you all so much for joining me, Live on Drive, Wednesday edition. Join me tomorrow for Thursday's edition, same time between 14 and 18 hours. Go out there, spread love, spread kindness, spread that positive energy. You never know who might need it. Otherwise, for now, have yourselves a great rest of your evening, a great rest of your day. Goodbye, and God bless.
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1: The headlines. Civil servants commended for professional public service and recruitment of health workers, elates ZDA. Kasama District Administration Officer, DAO, Hamashod Chanda, has commended civil servants in the district for their professionalism in the implementation of government programs. Mr. Chanda stated that government workers have been key in the implementation of developmental programs, which are key in helping to drive the economic development of the district. Speaking during the District Development Coordinating Committee meeting, Mr. Chanda urged all public workers to avoid temptations of indulging in politics by publicly showing their political affiliation. He indicated that during this crucial period, civil servants are expected to conduct themselves in a professional way and offer the services to the public without segregation.
2: News 360.
1: The Zambia Dental Association, ZDA, has welcomed the government's recent announcement to recruit health workers across the country. In a statement made available to Zanice today by ZDA President Gabriel Mpundu, ZDA is happy with the announcement, saying the recruitment of health workers is a critical step towards addressing the human resource shortages in both urban and rural health facilities. Dr. Mpundu reaffirmed ZDA's full support towards the government's commitment to human resources for health, HRH.
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3: Iran and the United States have threatened to escalate their attacks as they intensify efforts to control the Strait of Hormuz. President Trump says he'll target Iranian power plants and bridges if Tehran doesn't return to negotiations. The adversaries exchanged more strikes overnight.

0: 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They are indicative and may vary from bank to bank.
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0: The halftime break in Sunday's World Cup final is expected to last between 20 and 25 minutes. An 11-minute Super Bowl-style show, co-headlined by Madonna, Shakira, and K-pop boy band BTS, will take place during the interval at New York, New Jersey Stadium. While sources within World Cup organizers, FIFA, suggest the break will be around 20 minutes, it is understood that one option is for the normal 15-minute halftime break and then the planned 11-minute show. The laws of the game governed by IFAB, the International Football Association Board, state that players are entitled to a halftime break not exceeding 15 minutes. Weather has been mostly hazy sunshine today with the highs at 22 degrees Celsius. Tonight will be partly cloudy with the temperature dropping to as low as 10 degrees Celsius. The headlines. Civil servants commended for professional public service and recruitment of health workers elates ZDA. My name is Terence Makondo.
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0: 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It's a showdown. Showdown. Showdown. It's the three-way Battle Knockout weekend. Three voices, three minds, three completely different vibes. Mr. Rock, Thrillmatic, TJ. 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

0: 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Big Master P vibe, no limit. Ballin' hard on another hemisphere. Somebody tell them people Mr. Hem is here.
1: Whoa, whoa, whoa, whoa, whoa, whoa.
0: Mr. Hem.

0: adapt. You can put me any place on the map, cause I'm him. 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Somebody tell them people Mr. Hem is here.
1: Whoa, whoa, whoa, whoa, whoa, whoa.
0: Mr. Hem is here.
1: Whoa, whoa, whoa, whoa, whoa, whoa.
0: Mr. Hem.
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